0: again. Don't be throwing no big ass pieces like that. Like, come on,
1: it
0: now,
1: was
0: dude.
1: One slice
0: and
1: of
0: plus,
1: pizza.
0: They can get it from the trash at the end of the day.
2: Yeah,
0: like,
2: they are
0: really
2: like,
0: smart.
2: Yeah,
0: I'm against
2: and,
0: polluting, dude. But
1: I get rid of that stuff.
2: Raccoons and pigeons. Raccoons and possums.
1: Possums,
2: really smart.
0: Yeah,
1: bro.
0: You guys, did make a point with that.
3: Sometimes they bite, right? Don't like raccoons.
2: That's literally
3: and,
2: the point
1: I'm
2: I made.
1: I'm not feeding them from my hands.
2: No. That's literally the point I made, Les. I told him off air. I was all like, bro, it's not like the coyote's going to know the difference. Like, oh, that's Cruz from two blocks down. Like, he's still going to bite you.
1: I believe a coyote's not going to bite me, bro.
3: You never
2: you
3: know.
2: You never know.
1: And I believe it remembers my scent, bro. 866-246-8923.
2: It's not a domesticated dog.
1: Am I wrong for this? Please, someone else has to be on my side other than Mariana. You feel? I appreciate
2: she's
1: you, Mariana.
2: Harsh on your side.
3: Harsh.
2: She's
3: harsh
2: on your side. I'm sorry. She's got one foot in, one
3: exactly.
2: foot out.
1: Call right now, dog. Let's go. We're going to tell you how to go to Vegas in about 10 minutes. We're going to get you there. Too easy. DJ Leslie,
3: don't
1: we're
3: so
1: back
3: so
1: in the mix.
3: Some Riri, don't stop the music. Also going to give you that Too Hard for the Radio, Drake, on the Cruise Show, Real 92.3. It's

0: 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Excuse me. Rack City by Tyga. Tyga, Rack City. As soon as you hear that song.
1: Uh-huh.
0: As soon as you
1: what
0: hear
1: we doing?
0: You're going to win tickets to party with Fabulous and Tyga in Vegas. We take care of the two-night hotel stay as well.
1: That's right.
0: It's crazy, right? Take care of everything.
1: I always get
0: you.
1: FOMO.
0: I know.
1: I get FOMO to BH.
0: You see it on the gram, right? They're going in. Yo, so this is Cruz. Am I wrong for this? When I finish eating things like, you know, like chicken bones every once in a while, mostly fruit and bread, anything extra, mm-hmm. or if something like blueberries or strawberries fall on the floor at the house, I open my front door and I throw it out onto the front lawn or, you know, by the curb. Am I wrong for that? What do you think?
2: No. But okay. There is people that would say yes, but it's not wrong to do that.
0: It's not wrong. It's not illegal. And I'm helping out hungry animals.
2: Yeah, of course. Are y'all giving out free tickets for anything?
0: Yeah, I'm going to throw them outside of the house. You got to come get them, okay?
2: Where?
0: I'm kidding. Listen to win. Thank
2: you.
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0: 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Rack City, Tiger, Tiger Rack City. That's the song you're listening for. 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Coming up, stay right there. DJ Leslie in the mix, of course. Yo, Ye is dropping Bully Deluxe. Les, you heard about this?
1: I did.
0: Bully album deluxe on the 19th.
1: Let's go.
0: And I made that announcement while dropping a video with his wife in it, Bianca. It's called Gemini Season. It's a wild video, though. Yeah, you saw it, Les?
1: No, I just read about it.
2: Yeah, I did see it.
0: It's crazy. What do you got over there, Jack?
2: Yo, and speaking of Vegas, I know we were talking about like sending people to Vegas. Apparently, there's the world's largest In-N-Out burger now in Las Vegas. The world's largest.
1: How many pounds?
0: What?
2: What?
1: A large burger? How many pounds is a burger?
0: It's not the largest burger. It's the largest In-N-Out.
2: In-N-Out.
1: I thought it was like...
0: How many pounds? Hey, you and your fat-ass burger.
2: Les, I love you, but that threw me so off.
0: Hey, that does sound good, though. Fat-ass In-N-Out burger right now, homie. I'm down.
2: I'm just thinking.
0: How many patties can you handle?
1: Three.
0: Me too.
2: I could just imagine listening to this back and then us being like, huh? Like, what?
1: My bad, guys.
2: It's okay, Les.
0: How many pounds is your burger?
2: The restaurant is at least 8,000 square feet of interior space.
0: Damn.
2: A 2,500 square foot outdoor terrace, making it the second largest In-N-Out in the United States.
0: Wow.
2: Yeah.
0: In Vegas, too? That's going to do well, bro.
2: Yeah, it definitely is.
0: Hey, what's that mustard fried? What is that?
2: Oh, mustard fried is one. Okay, sorry. Let me clock in. Okay.
0: Okay.
2: Clock in. Mustard fried is when they grill the patty with mustard on it already.
0: Oh,
2: so
0: man.
2: Like while they're grilling it, the mustard like seeps into the patty.
0: Sheesh, I'm down.
2: Have it.
1: Like the Flying Dutch?
2: Yeah, exactly.
0: But
2: try it. It'll change your life. You'll never go back.
0: I'm in.
2: Chopped chilies inside too.
0: Chopped chilies. Let's Garcia, have you had it mustard fried yet?
3: No.
0: You've never had it mustard fried?
3: No.
0: I'm down, bro.
3: No.
0: Chopped chili sounds crazy, too.
2: Yeah. Mm-hmm. Animal style chopped chilies inside mustard fried.
3: Big back, big back.
0: So what?
2: And what about?
0: Big,
2: hey,
0: big front, big front, bro.
2: Big front, big
0: DJ Leslie back in the mix.
1: Yes, sir.
0: Let's go.
1: Bernie Blue's on the way. Ryan the Scientist. And,
0: hey, how many pounds is your burger?
1: All the love. You're getting it on the cruise show. You already know what it is. Turn us up, LAIEOC.
0: Yes.
1: How many pounds is your burger?

0: 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It's too easy. Les, what do you got coming up?
1: Let's do Leave the Door Open, Bruno Mars. I still got that Mariah the Scientist on the way too.
0: That's right, yo. Don't go nowhere. It's the Crew Show, Real 92.3. 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

0: 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It's Jack Harlow.
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0: sir. Yo, hey, Real 92.3 LA is new home for hip hop. It is the Cruise Show. Karen, you trying to go to Vegas?
1: Hell yeah.
0: Okay, let's get you there. Congratulations. Hey. You got it.
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2: 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Karen, girl, you better go. Yes. And I hope you win big, and I hope you go, girl.
1: Yeah, I choose Cruz.
0: Thank you, Karen.
1: Yes, Lord, thank you.
0: Have a great time. Vegas waiting for you. All right, so you're going to win tickets to the iHeartRadio Music Festival along with flight and hotel stay in about 15 minutes. Don't go nowhere. DJ Leslie, what else you got coming up?
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0: That's all.
4: Yeah, I'm out the way, I'm low, okay. Yeah, the island right here is remote, okay. I ain't thinking about no reaper. 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Got a Benjamin and a...

0: 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You better walk around like Daft Punk.
1: 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This is Chippy Red.
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2: 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Come on.

0: Solo's Dia. Ya sabes, güey. We in here. Let's go, man. Yo, so we have your chance to go to the iHeartRadio Music Festival. Oh. Win these tickets before you can buy them. Oh. This is happening in a few seconds. We take care of hotel and airfare también.
1: Oh.
0: We take care of it all. DJ Leslie, what do you got coming up?
1: What's on the way,
0: up?
1: Shoreline Mafia rocking. Also getting to with some throwback Bach.
0: Les, with the vibes all afternoon.
1: I got you, man. I'll be back tomorrow, okay?
0: Thank you, Les. That's right. Yo, we also have some new messages that we gotta run back.
1: Oh boy.
0: A couple messages from the hotline, Crucial Hotline.
1: Uh-oh.
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0: 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We put on for the city every afternoon. Garcia, we got some new calls?
1: Absolutely. We'll tell you how to leave us a message in just a few minutes. You guys have been playing that Phoenix Flexin' song, right?
0: Bro, Rubber's crazy.
1: Yeah, a lot of people love it, just not this guy.
0: Oh, no.
2: Can't play that song again. It was god-awful. Please, for the love of all that is holy, do not play that song again. Peace.
0: Damn. Respectfully, he's wrong, bro. But I get it. I get it. There's some songs that I thought were trash that were probably one some of the biggest songs in the world, dog. Mm-hmm. So it happens.
1: He'll catch on.
0: He might catch on.
1: He might catch on.
0: It's a different sound, bro.
1: And I guess last week you guys talked about being, can you claim LA if you're not like literally from here? How did it go,
3: Jackie? Yeah, it was how long do you have to live in LA in order to say you're from LA?
4: You got to be born from LA to say you from LA. You can't just pop up and move to LA and say, oh, I'm from LA. No, you got to be born here to say I'm from LA.
1: I agree with that.
0: Yeah.
1: Also, if you move here, you got to start cheering for our teams. I hate going to a bar and there's someone from Chicago.
0: Somebody with a Yankee hat on. Hey, call us anytime. Like we said, when you call the Cruise Show, you're on the Cruise Show.
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0: 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That is James Andre Jefferson Jr.
1: What it do, boo?
0: Yes, sir. Welcome to the show, Los Angeles. Tap in. Nithya Raman taking over.
1: Show has.
0: Got a lot of Spencer Pratt supporters angry.
1: Oh, yeah, the show do. And Spencer got to leave L.A. He said if he lose, he going
0: to
1: leave.
0: Yeah, he should leave. Back to Santa Barbara, where he's been staying this whole time.
1: Yeah, and that fake mobile home that he was using, like he wasn't sleeping in a rich hotel.
0: Anyway.

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1: Shake that like you out of control. 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
1: What it do, boo?
0: Coming up, man, we're chopping it up with the homie Blast. His new album is coming out. We got to go to his album release listening the other day. Incredible body of work. We're chopping it up with the homie representing LA after this one.

0: the Bootleg Kev Show, man. We got my brother in the building. His new album, Labor of Love, drops June 12th. My brother Blast is in the building.
1: Come on, man.
0: All right, Blast, I got to ask you, this new album, it's your first album since leaving Red Bull Records. It's called Labor of Love. Why Labor of Love?
2: Labor of Love is enjoying the process of it, you know? Instead of just focusing on a destination, it's like I had to embrace the journey of it. I think if you too focused on the destination and what you can get from out of a situation, you kind of lose sense of the love and the art that goes into the details of what you're building. And a lot of times when I've been dropping albums and stuff, happiness really come from in the midst of those sessions, you know, when you're producing or when you find that right snare, when you find the right kick or the right line. So I just want to live in the process and enjoy the journey over everything, because it's going to come to an end one day.
0: Also, something I know that happened that hit the tabloids a couple of years ago, man. A lot of people in California have been dealing with people breaking into their houses. You had a scary situation where someone broke into your house when you were out of town, but your kids were home. Let's talk about that, man. I mean, that's one thing when you go through it, I feel like unless you've been through that, nobody could really relate to how that makes you feel.
2: Man, bro, you're the first person that asked me that. I think definitely made me more alert, definitely bought more guns, up the security system, stuff like that. I had actually moved out that house after it happened, probably like 2 months after the situation. But just recently I moved back because I felt like as a representation for my kids, I don't want them to see like, yeah, somebody can move you out your own house. Because I had an uncomfortable time sleeping there around that time. I was in New York when it happened. My two boys was at the house. It just felt like real.
0: They were with their nanny?
2: No, that was with their grandma.
0: With their grandma, yeah.
2: Damn. It just felt like a helpless, hopeless situation, bro. And it was in the middle of the night. It was probably like 4 o'clock in the morning. So imagine waking up. My son said, the bad guys are in the house. Like, he FaceTimed me on his iPad. Said, the bad guys are in my stomach. I didn't know what to do, who to call. It was crazy.
0: Well, I mean, I'm glad you're back in the house, though.
2: Yeah, we back in it, man. You know, it changed me for the better, too, because just can't be caught lacking, you know?
0: 100%. 100%. Yeah. Labor of Love on Friday. Another thing, would you and Beano Rideau do another 6-tape? You guys have such a dope legacy of putting out these 6-tapes together. Would you like to do another one?
2: Oh, for sure.
0: Yeah. I know he's got Prolific. He's got to put out with Nipsey.
2: Yeah. That's at the top of my list. You know, we just got to get on the same accord. But I want to do 56 tapes. I want to work on 6-tape 51, because I feel like that's kind of a barrier we got to push instead of just doing 3, 4, 5 tapes. Like, how long can we go?
0: So shout out to Blast, man. Go watch the full interview. And don't forget his new album. It's coming out Friday. Support it. Coming up, we're going to be doing that daily. Hey, y'all, keep it locked.
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1: What it do, boo?
0: Coming up, the Daily Hate is going down. If you got something you want to hate on, leave us a voicemail. 877-817-2888 is the number. Tell us what's got you pissed off, Los Angeles. Anything you're hating on, James.
1: People that don't know how to take loss. I be beating people on the damn PlayStation 5, then they turn racist all of a sudden. I gotta be every monkey in the book.
0: Anyway, let's get into some new music right now. Shout out to our brothers, man, Phoenix Flex and OGZ, that Shoreline Mafia. 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
2: My baby just texted, she don't love me no more. She love me, now you.

0: time for that daily hate. We're going to the voicemails. What are you hating on?
1: Hello. My daily hate is when parents do not take accountability for their children. Coming from a school teacher, I assure you that nobody's going to lie on your kid. Please change the behavior at home, because how am I going to teach if your child's acting like a menace? Nobody's pointing them out. Be accountable for their actions, even if it's embarrassing.
0: I like that, man. We got to start holding terrible parents accountable.
2: Facts.
0: And kids who are behaving terrible, we got to start looking at the parents, too.
2: No, we got to mainly look at them.
0: 877-817-2888. If you got something you want to hate on, leave us a voicemail. Coming up, man, we are excited for the Baywatch relaunch because one of our favorite MCs is going to be in it.
2: Oh, hope it's not Rick Ross.
0: In a bikini, running slow motion.
2: Oh, no, you're definitely not DJ Khaled.
0: No.
2: Okay.
0: Anyway, let's get into
2: it. He ain't running free nowhere, huh?
0: Shout out to Young Miami. Let's get into this one, man. The song of the summer. Spend that. It's Real 92.3. Who's bad?

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0: Kev Show holding it down, man. Hey, we got to give a shout out. Meg the Stallion is going to be starring in the new Baywatch.
1: Oh, I love it. The star of Baywatch going to be a black woman. I'm excited about this.
0: I'm looking forward to the slow motion running on the beach scenes.
1: Brother, I'm married. I'm not looking forward to
0: it. Nah, just because I feel like I like the cinematography that Baywatch
1: is. Oh, okay. I see what you're saying. Because the new cameras, they got, you know, the 4K, the 8K.
0: Yeah.
1: You know, anyway. The BB, whatever. All that.
0: Stay by your radio. Coming up, we got the No Cap News. Keep it locked.

0: Blue Light Cap Show, man. We got the No Cap News coming up. What you got, James?
1: A woman was arrested because she was acting a little childish, okay?
0: Okay, more on that on the way. We're going to find out exactly what that means. I feel like people get arrested every day for acting childish.
1: Oh, yeah, it's crazy. Watch.
0: Keep it locked. It's the Bootleg Kev Show.
1: Let's go. Mm-hmm.

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I feel like I'm a b now. 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When I shine bright, blindness is up now. 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

0: still got hella shit. 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
1: And you know why?
0: Giving it to you straight, no filter.
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5: Time for the No Cap News right now. What is going on, James?
6: All right, this is a crazy story. So a 37-year-old woman was arrested because she was posing as a 12-year-old autistic abuse survivor, all to get adopted. It gets crazier. A family actually adopted her for 14 months before they realized this grown-ass woman wasn't a child that she was claiming to be.
5: Listen, I saw the photo of this woman. The fact that the family...
6: She like this potato head.
5: I just can't believe the family believed that this woman was 12 years old. This looks like a grown-ass woman who's bare children in her life.
6: It's not one of those adults that look like a kid the entire time. This woman looked like she had 5 jobs, been fired 6 times.
5: She looks like she works at Ross, Burlington, and Marshall's all at the same time. Question, what place was this? Was this in the U.S.? Was this in a different country? Like, where did they... Like, I'm just
6: this was in Brazil.
5: Oh, Brazil. Yeah. Oh, man. We got to get it together, Brazil. Ain't no way y'all thought this lady was 12.
6: Ain't
5: anyway,
6: no way in hell.
5: Hey, worked for 14 months.
6: The show did.
5: Hey, I wonder what was like the thing that tipped her off. Was it the size of her dookie?
6: Oh. Let's just go with that. Yeah, that's the facts. Who cares?
5: Anyway, Stay by Radio. Coming up next. Speaking of 12-year-olds, let's talk about this new Michael Jackson documentary.
6: Oh, shut up.
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25: Them superpowers get neutralized. I can only watch in silence. The famous actor we once knew is looking paranoid and now spiraling. You're moving just like a degenerate. Every antic is feeling distasteful. Why calculate you're not as calculated? I can even predict your angles. Fabricating stories on the family front, cause you heard Mr. Morale. A pathetic master manipulator. I can smell the tails on you now. 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
1: 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It's J. Cole, Cole World.
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0: Bootleg Kev Show, holding it down with James Andre Jefferson Jr.
1: What it do, boo?
0: Let's talk about it. The Michael Jackson movie is officially... First of all, the movie is officially out for people to buy
1: on Prime. That was real. My bad. I spoke before. You let everybody know.
0: Then on Netflix, the number one documentary right now on Netflix is called The Verdict. It's about the Michael Jackson case from 2003.
1: Yeah, propaganda goes number one on Netflix all the time.
0: So I watched the documentary, and it is troubling. It is very obvious, in my opinion.
1: The sad music got you?
0: It wasn't the sad music. It was the facts, the sheriff's footage.
1: I didn't see it, so I don't know what you're talking about.
0: Anyway, it just makes me say, you know, listen, at the very best case scenario, Michael Jackson was a weirdo who liked to do inappropriate things with 12 girls.
1: Oh, damn. That's what you're going with?
0: I mean, listen, this documentary, I would just say it's damning. And I think that you should watch it, James, because I feel like you might change your opinion.
1: Why would I watch it when Michael's about to be on Prime Video? I could go watch that.
0: No, but you could find out how, like, more about some of the accusations towards Michael Jackson.
1: Accusation. It is what it is.
0: I feel like I'm talking to a Trump supporter right now.
1: I'm telling you, it is what it is. I like to be willfully ignorant when it comes to this part.
0: Would you say you are MAGA for Michael?
1: MAGA for Michael. That's what it seems like.
0: It doesn't matter what kind of information I tell you.
1: You could release 2 million files. I ain't reading them.
0: Anyway, listen, 877-817-2888. I want to hear from you. If you've seen the new Michael Jackson documentary, The Verdict, on Netflix, what were your thoughts about it? We're taking a call.

0: Guaranteed Human.
1: I used to think about immature things. You know, like, do you love me? Do you want me? Are you gonna call me like you said you would? Is this really your real phone number?

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Thorough as f- don't need your chest. 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Zodiac sign, it must be a Gemini moon, cause we about to go half. Mistakenly, nobody been in a bag, but how many bodies done been in her bag?

0: I'm telling you, she ain't got to see it. She know what she know.
1: Hey, the Michael movie's on Prime right now.
0: There you go. That's all you need to watch. That's the only Michael Jackson stuff you need to watch this year, people.
1: Yeah, that's not propaganda. Anyway, stay by your radio. Coming up next, man, let's talk about it. You won't believe where Taylor Swift's having her wedding.
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1: What a do, boo?
0: This is pretty wild. Taylor Swift and Travis Kelce are having their wedding at Madison Square Garden in New York City.
1: I know that's going to be expensive as hell.
0: They said, quote unquote, if you got a couple of billion dollars, you can change Madison Square Garden into a wedding venue.
1: Yeah, well, I guess Taylor Swift probably got that now.
0: I just don't understand. Neither of them are from New York, so I don't understand why the importance of having it at a basketball arena.
1: It's just the flex. That's it. Definitely. Where was your wedding at? Chuck E. Cheese or Madison Square Garden?
0: Facts. Stay by your radio. Coming up next, we got the People's Mix on the way.

0: It's the Bootleg Cap Show on the way. Lizzo has broken her silence. Apparently, I didn't know this, James. Did you know her and Nicki Minaj were supposed to have some sort of beef?
1: Yeah, because Nicki been tweeting about her a lot.
0: Well, she has talked about it. Shout out to Lizzo. Seems like

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Pickable. 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I'm up the street. 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Yes, AGs, I'm putting something to sleep. 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

0: business, I would not hold your hand.
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1: What a do, boo?
0: All right, so Lizzo has finally broken her silence on a perceived beef with Nicki Minaj, because Nicki Minaj has said some things on Twitter about Lizzo in the past, obviously making fun of her weight, saying Lizzo just lost 300 pounds just to sell 300 albums, etc. So Lizzo went on Drink Champs and spoke about the Nicki smoke, or lack thereof, according to her. This is what she said.
2: There's no beef on my end with Nicki Minaj. I can still say that she's a great rapper and she has great records. But I can also say in the same breath, I don't like the way she's been moving and the way that she talks about me and the way she talks about my friends.
1: That's why I like Skinny Lizzo. Skinny Lizzo
0: super
1: don't give
0: mature.
1: A damn. Yeah, what we talk about? Like, I ain't got time for you, Nicki.
0: I like Lizzo, man. Shout out to her, all right? Stay by your radio. By the way, I agree with her. I don't like the way Nicki's been moving either.
1: Most of us don't.
0: The People's Mix up next. Keep it locked.
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0: 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Hit us up, 877-817-2888. Get your shout-outs, requests, all that in right now. That's James Andre Jefferson Jr.
1: What it do, boo?
0: Yes, sir. A lot of people hitting us with some hate. I'm getting the Michael Jackson fan hate.
1: I'm trying to tell you.
0: I just said watch the Netflix show.
1: Why?
0: It's good. It's good. Anyway, the Netflix show is out. It's called The Verdict.
1: The movie's on Prime right now. Just go check Michael out.
0: Anyway, let's get into some random music right now. You just heard his interview with this man earlier in the show. Don't forget to watch the full interview, bootlegkev.com. Let's do this new blast. It's called Ruin on the Bootleg Kev Show.

0: Down with James Andre Jefferson Jr.
1: What a do, bro?
0: Coming up, man, we got to talk about it. Two of my favorite restaurants. They're coming together like Voltron.
1: Oh, Lord.
0: Oh, yeah. We're going to break it down up next. First things first, we're rolling into People's Mix. Don't forget to get at us, man. At Bootleg Kev, if you got anything you want to hear. Holding it down with some new music, 877-817-2888. Let's get into this one. Sexy Red. It's called Rackies. It's on the Bootleg Kev Show.

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1: What a bill, Bill.
0: You know how they got the Taco Bell KFCs?
1: Yeah, yeah.
0: Well, now they got Applebee's IHOPs.
1: They already got that.
0: An Applebee's IHOP?
1: Yeah, it's called Cracker Barrel.
0: Oh, yeah, nah. Listen, Applebee's and IHOP are coming together. You're going to be able to get both of them together at the same location very soon, which I'm excited about because I love Applebee's.
1: You don't give a damn about no Applebee's. Stop playing.
0: I'm an Applebee's fan.
1: What?
0: I do like Applebee's.
1: That's why you look the way you look.
0: 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Coming up next, we got the

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1: It's the Bootleg Kev Show. We got the No Cap News Report coming up, James. What you got?
2: Martin Lawrence's wife might be on crack. Talk about one of his movie wives, of course.
3: Movie wives?
2: Yes.
1: Not his actual wife.
2: Yeah. I don't even know if he married.
1: Listen, let's just, I don't want to put that on anybody.
2: Yeah.
1: We're going to talk about it up next. 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

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Never take her home with the keys to the telly. 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I'm really putting on for my cousins and my relics. I'm on 10 feet. Ain't who you

0: tell you what's going on in these streets, man. And you know why. Giving it to you straight, no filter. Let's go.
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2: Real 92.3, LA's new one for hip hop. Time for the No Cap News. What's going on, James?
3: An actress by the name of Teresa Randall's in some trouble. She was in Bad Boys. She played Martin Lawrence's wife. Well, apparently, her ex-boyfriend is claiming that she was smoking crack in the closet with his dog.
2: Wait a minute. So the lady who plays Martin's wife in Bad Boys?
3: Yes, the original one.
2: Yeah, by the way, beautiful young woman.
3: Sure, and well, I don't know if she's young now.
2: But well, listen, she was smoking crack with a dog, allegedly.
3: Yeah, in the closet. Yeah. Oh, hey. At her ex-boyfriend's crib, so now he's looking for a restraining order.
2: Well, listen, we hope she gets help if this is true. That is a wild thing to be doing. Why the dog? Why involve the dog?
3: Because you don't want to do crack by yourself.
2: That's a fair point. Look, stay by your radio coming up. We got the Daily Hate up next. Keep it locked.
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0: It's the Bootleg Kev Show, man. We got the Daily Hate coming up. If you got something you want to hate on, leave us a voicemail, 877-817-2888. Anything you're hating on,
1: James? I'm hating on Buddy that owned the Knicks because he ruined the whole experience. Got fans coming 2 hours earlier, shut down the watch parties, all for Trump.
0: Yeah, yesterday, man.
1: The whole culture changed.
0: Definitely. Anyway, look, if you got something you want to hate on, leave us a voicemail. We got your calls coming up next.

0: Time for the daily hate. What are you hating on, Janelle?
1: I am hating on 10 or even 15 minute grace periods at the doctor's office. I think you should at least have a 20 to 25 minute grace period.
0: Because like if you're running late to your appointment
1: and all these other things.
2: What?
1: Exactly.
2: Why you need a grace period?
1: Like,
2: just be on time.
1: Well, there's things that get in the way, you know? It might be kids. It might be traffic. It could be somebody in Florida with a machete. Like, you just never know.
2: You agree with her?
0: I think a 20-minute grace period is fine.
2: Oh, so y'all just be late. That's what I hear.
0: Yeah. I mean, look. Some of us are a little irresponsible, and, you know, it's hard to get into some of these doctor's appointments. If you make me wait 3 months for the appointment, you could wait 20 minutes.
2: Hey, the doctor, keep it at five.
1: Exactly.
2: These are irresponsible.
1: Exactly what I'm saying.
0: Appreciate you getting your hate on. If you got something you want to hate on, leave us a voicemail right now, 877-817-2888. Not hating on the new version of Baywatch that's coming soon.
2: Oh, Lord.
0: We're going to tell you who's starring in it on the way.

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5: 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You regulate any stealing of his property. 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

0: Holding it down. Salute Meg Thee Stallion. She got cast in the new rendition of the series Baywatch.
1: Oh, yeah. That's going to be a good one right there because her acting is phenomenal.
0: I don't know if her acting's phenomenal, but I know I'm going to watch. That's all I'm going to say.
1: Well, if her acting's not phenomenal, why
0: Because I liked Baywatch as a kid.
1: Oh, so just that.
0: That's it.
1: Okay. Nothing else.
0: Hey, we're getting out of here. Back at it. Same time, same place tomorrow, y'all. It's the Bootleg Kev Show.
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0: Got a lot of Spencer Pratt supporters angry.
1: Oh, yeah, the show do. And Spencer got to leave L.A. 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
1: leave.
0: Yeah, he should leave. 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
1: What it do, boo?
0: Coming up, man, we're chopping it up with the homie Blast. His new album is coming out. We got to go to his album release listening the other day. Incredible body of work. We're chopping it up with the homie representing LA after this one.

0: It's the Bootleg Kev Show, man. We got my brother in the building. His new album, Labor of Love, drops June 12th. My brother, Blast, is in the building.
1: Come on, man.
0: All right, Blast, I got to ask you, this new album, it's your first album since leaving Red Bull Records. It's called Labor of Love. Why Labor of Love?
2: Labor of Love is enjoying the process of it, you know? Instead of just focusing on a destination, it's like I have to embrace the journey of it. I think if you too focused on the destination and what you can get from out of a situation, you kind of lose sense of the love and the art that goes into the details of what you're building. And a lot of times when I've been dropping albums and stuff, your happiness really come from in the midst of those sessions, you know, when you're producing or when you find that right snare, when you find the right kick or the right line. So I just want to live in the process and enjoy the journey over everything, because it's going to come to an end one day.
0: Also, something I know that happened that hit the tabloids a couple of years ago, man. A lot of people in California have been dealing with people breaking into their houses. You had a scary situation where someone broke into your house when you were out of town, but your kids were home. Let's talk about that, man. I mean, that's one thing when you go through it, I feel like unless you've been through that, nobody could really relate to how that makes you feel.
2: Man, bro, you're the first person that asked me that. I think definitely made me more alert. Definitely bought more guns, up the security system, stuff like that. I had actually moved out that house after it happened, probably like 2 months after the situation. But just recently I moved back because I felt like, as a representation for my kids, I don't want them to see like, yeah, somebody can move you out your own house. Because I had an uncomfortable time sleeping there around that time. I was in New York when it happened. My two boys was at the house. It just felt like real.
0: They were with their nanny?
2: No, that was with their grandma.
0: With their grandma, yeah.
2: Damn. It just felt like a helpless, hopeless situation, bro. And it was in the middle of the night. It was probably like 4 o'clock in the morning. So imagine waking up. My son said, he said, the bad guys are in the house. Like, he FaceTimed me on his iPad. Said, the bad guys are in my stomach. I didn't know what to do, who to call. It was crazy.
0: Well, I mean, I'm glad you're back in the house, though.
2: Yeah, we back in it, man. You know, it changed me for the better, too, because just can't be caught lacking, you know?
0: 100%. 100%. Yeah. Labor of Love on Friday. Another thing, would you and Beano Rideau do another 6-tape? You guys have such a dope legacy of putting out these 6-tapes together. Would you like to do another one?
2: Oh, for sure.
0: Yeah. I know he's got Prolific. He's got to put out with Nipsey.
2: Yeah. That's at the top of my list. You know, we just got to get on the same accord. But I want to do 56 tapes. I want to work on 6 tape 51, because I feel like that's kind of a barrier we got to push, instead of just doing 3, 4, 5 tapes. Like, how long can we go?
0: So shout out to Blast, man. Go watch the full interview. And don't forget, his new album is coming out Friday. Support it. Coming up, we're going to be doing that Daily Hate, y'all. Keep it locked. Late.

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19: God knows. I am
20: reincarnated. I was stargazing. Life goes on. I need a hug.

0: That's James Andre Jefferson Jr.
1: What it do, boo?
0: Yes, sir. Happy Hump Day, LA. Listen, the Daily Hate is coming up. I'm hating on the fact I didn't realize the World Cup's already here. Oh, it snuck up.
1: Come on, brother. I already know who's going to win.
0: I'm trying to figure out whether they're finna hide all the homeless people.
1: Hey, don't matter. Let's show what the best of what we got.
0: I'm just saying, where they hiding the homeless people?
1: Where Head Rowan do a soccer match there, or a football match, whatever you want to call it.
0: You know, it's crazy because I was downtown and I asked my wife. I said, "What? Damn, it's a lot cleaner." She said, "Honey, the World Cup's in town."
1: Oh, wait till the Olympics get here.
0: I said, "Where did they put all the crazy naked bros on fentanyl?"
1: Hey, come on now.
0: Anyway, look, if you got something you want to hate on, leave us a voicemail. Your calls are coming up next. The number is 877-817-2888. BAD's in the mix. Let's get into this one. Kehlani and Usher, it's on Real 92.3.

hard. Something about a conservative regular girl that still can beat up jazz. 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Zodiac sign, it must be a Gemini moon, cause we about to go half. Mistakenly, nobody been in a bag, but how many bodies done been in her bag?

0: Daily hate. My hate is every day as an Uber / DoorDash / Walmart delivery driver. People who order things that do not want them delivered because they don't give a gate code. They know they have to enter it each and every time they enter their residence, and they do not provide that. Therefore, it delays our other deliveries. We have to wait to talk to support. We have to get all this, all that. You know, it's just really ridiculous. And also, there are some that have to have a key card to get on the elevator to get to their apartment or suite, and they have the nerve to order delivery. But they know that it's like high security, so we could only leave it at the reception area. But they insist on it being delivered at their door, though there's no way to access it. Just ignorant people.
1: Yeah, man, look, I know when I got a hotel, I'm nice to the Uber drivers. I go down to the lobby.
2: I know. Come to the door for me.
1: You got
2: to
1: put that gate code in.
2: Because I'm drunk already.
1: 877-817-2888, man, is the number. Get your daily hate calls in. Coming up, someone's making their triumphant return to the internet. We're going to break it down in a few. First, though, Meeks in Miami.

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13: Thanks. 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

0: Kev Show holding it down, man. Hey, we got to give a shout out. Meg Thee Stallion is going to be starring in the new Baywatch.
1: Oh, I love it. The star of Baywatch going to be a black woman. I'm excited about this.
0: I'm looking forward to the slow motion running on the beach scenes.
1: Brother, I'm married. I'm not looking forward to
0: it. Nah, just because I feel like I like the cinematography of the Baywatch.
1: Oh, okay. I see what you're saying. Because the new cameras, they got, you know, the 4K, the 8K.
0: Yeah.
1: You know, anyway. The BB, whatever. All that.
0: Stay by your radio. Coming up, we got the No Cap News. Keep it locked.

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Euphoria. Them superpowers get neutralized, I can only watch in silence. The famous actor we once knew is looking paranoid and now spiraling. You're moving just like a degenerate, every antic is feeling distasteful. Why calculate you're not as calculated, I can even predict your angles. Fabricating stories on the family front, cause you heard Mr. Morale. A pathetic master manipulator, I can smell the tales on you now. You're not a rap artist, you're a scam artist with the hopes of being

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1: 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Shoulda Never, featuring Usher.
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Zodiac sign, it must be a Gemini moon, cause we about to go half. 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

Boy, neighborhood, this is Big Bed Cheaters right here. This is where Luther's trying to find out why his wife purchased a bed, but it wasn't delivered to their home. What could be going on? Let's go to get it to your phone. Tap on the 10s right here. Big Boy's Neighborhood.

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1: I was calling about a charge that I have here for $1,151.27, and it says that there's framing and a queen-size bed.
0: Okay.
1: And my name is Luther, and the last name is Lufe, L-U-F-F-E-I-G-H.
0: It actually, it says that it was picked up by your wife.
1: By my wife. Are there any, like, cameras there at the store? She has short, long, blonde hair with, like, an afro with a small mustache, smooth face. Look kind of like Martha Stewart if she looked like Beyonce. She kind of looked like Rihanna if you have your eyes closed.
0: Sir, I'm confused why you're describing her.
1: I'm just going to be honest with you. I caught her dating another man, and I jumped out the car to say something to them, and he knocked out my two front teeth and banged the back of my head up against the concrete, so she know I can't fight. It just hurts.
0: Listen,
1: can I ask you this, furniture lady?
0: Yeah.
1: Why do women cheat?
0: I am not sure.
1: Why did you cheat?
0: Okay, I simply take calls for furniture.
1: I haven't had a new bed in 11 years.
0: You need to come in here and get a new bed. But
1: why would I get a new bed when my wife is another man on the new bed that I just paid for?
0: You seem not confident, Luther.
1: Would you be confident whistling out to your kids and your kids dialing 911 and telling security that's not my father?
0: Oh, God.
1: So if you continue to sell beds to, you know, these harlots.
0: You're attacking me. I've done nothing wrong.
1: I don't know what all three of y'all did on that bed. You want to show me the tape, freak?
0: No.
1: I'm going to go pick my wife up, and we'll be there in about 45 minutes.
0: We don't need people like you coming into the store.
1: Oh,
0: you
1: people like you. Okay, there it is. I've heard that before.
0: Oh, God,
1: people like you.
0: Yeah.
1: No, don't worry about people like me. The victims! Goodbye from the people like me.
0: No.
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0: Big Boys Neighborhood, it's been announced, man. Jay-Z, SoFi Stadium, Los Angeles, Friday, October 23rd.
1: Can't wait.
2: Wild.
0: Yeah, man.
2: That's and be, on a Friday.
0: That's going to be major.
3: Yeah, I just got the email right now to reserve a suite. You guys want to get a suite for the...
4: Let's get a suite.
3: That's SoFi?
0: Oh, man.
3: Yeah, how much is that going to cost us?
0: Right, we got to get a... Get us a sour. Yeah. You know what I'm saying? Get us a sour, bro.
3: Yeah, it does say general sale goes on June 12th at 10 a.m. on Friday. So Friday, the tickets
0: June 12th?
3: Will go on sale.
0: Why does that sound familiar to you?
2: That's my birthday.
0: There it is. Oh. All righty.
2: Yes.
0: Man, they
2: People
0: must have known
2: on.
0: That.
2: I know, right?
0: Jay-Z, SoFi, like, the promoter there, like, man, we got to drop on Mahdi's birthday.
2: Yes.
0: But when we saw the announcement of first the two shows in New York, then added the third show, we're thinking, like, man, is this going to be a tour or is it coming to L.A.?
2: Yeah.
0: And sure enough, we got the L.A. date, man.
3: Yeah, this is one of those things where, like, I've seen this happen where these big announcements happen. So I don't know if there's a potential maybe, you know, this is going to sell out regardless.
0: Oh, yeah, definitely.
3: So you normally see something sell out really quick because of high demand. So I wonder if there's going to be, if they'll add a second date.
2: Yeah.
0: Let me tell you, man.
3: A venue like that normally does.
4: I think so.
0: When Ye did his shows over at SoFi,
3: yeah.
0: I did ask the question. I was like, man, I said, because Ye did what? Did he do two or three nights? Cause somebody, I remember two for sure, but I don't know why I'm thinking did he do three? But was it two nights? Okay, because I remember the first night I was gone. The second night I came back to make sure I went to it. I remember asking. I said, "Man, could Jay-Z do two nights at SoFi?" And remember, I was like, "I don't know."
3: Yeah.
0: And now it looked like it's about to happen. In anticipation too, when he announced New York. And we were like, man, will he do something like that in L.A.? Yeah. And now it's here.
3: I think also the freestyle at the Roots Picnic, like, really
4: set it
3: put
4: off,
3: him
4: right?
3: on the mat, just made him go viral, top of mind.
0: Yeah. I think it's everything.
3: People remembering who he was, going back to his catalog, listening to his music.
4: That's
3: and
4: what I
3: like,
4: did,
3: yo,
4: yeah.
3: this dude's a legend.
0: And all this, of course, he had the SoFi debut, of course, before the Roots Picnic. You know what I'm saying?
3: Yeah.
0: But just the whole rollout. Yeah, him popping up at the Roots Picnic, the hair.
2: Yeah.
0: People, you know, saw him last night at the Knicks game. So he's back outside.
2: It's
0: he's
2: like
0: outside.
2: A new era of Jay-Z. And I'm wondering if he's going to bring out a new album because, you know, with the freestyle, like, is that going to be something that he'll perform at the other shows as well or
0: you
2: not?
0: Know, and was the freestyle part of something that's not released?
2: Right.
0: You know what I'm saying?
2: Yeah.
0: But I really feel, and we already said it earlier, I was like, man, Jay-Z could tour on catalog.
3: Yeah. Mm-hmm.
0: Period. But if there's a lead up to where it's some new Jay-Z music, because when Jay-Z, I feel like Mahdi, when he comes back, he's all in.
2: Right.
0: So we probably may see something like that.
2: Yeah, I think so.
0: It's just crazy, man. And then we're talking about Camp Flognow coming at the end of the
2: day. Right.
0: Like, it's about to be some great shows coming up, man.
2: Yeah,
0: man. Now we got to be cool with everybody again.
2: I'm not going to lie. When I saw him perform in that red suit, I was like, ooh.
0: Who?
2: Tyler the Creator.
0: Oh, really?
2: Camp Flognow.
0: Okay.
2: Yeah.
0: Okay, there you go.
2: I was like, okay, I don't
0: know. I was
2: like,
0: ooh, I'm about to say Jay-Z.
2: No, not
0: at the Roots Picnic? I was like, man. Like, maybe my iPhone is off in color.
2: So it was Tyler.
0: Big Boys Neighborhood.

with your Steven Spielberg. 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What's your real name? And not your name. I make it rain on you like a window pane. 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

0: Big Boy's Neighborhood. All righty now. Jesus Sepulveda is up in here. Jesus, hang loose. What you got, my brethren?
1: Oh, man, we got to talk about the OG, Edward James Olmos.
0: My brother.
1: Yes, dude, I love this guy. Everything he does, you know, his movies are very
0: iconic. Such an
1: iconic.
0: Icon,
1: yeah.
0: Man.
1: Yeah, and then there's this famous speech that he had in a Selena movie that he talked about being twice as perfect. And it really hits home with me, any Mexican-American. It's been 30 years. And it was brought up to the attention on the red carpet.
2: Well, you have one of the most cherished monologues of mine where you say,
3: being Mexican-American is tough. We've got to be twice as perfect as anybody else. Our family has been here for centuries, and yet they treat us as if we just swam across the Rio Grande. We got to be more Mexican than the Mexicans and more American than the Americans, both at the same time. It's exhausting.
2: What does a monologue like that mean to you today?
4: Well, it's the truth. And it continues to be the truth. And it's a truth that honestly has gotten to a point of where we can look at it and understand it for what it is, you know. It makes us stronger. That truth makes us all stronger, but especially Latinos who do, los que pueden hablar español y inglés y entenderlo bien, that becomes an understanding that it pushes you forward really well.
1: Yeah, he's saying pretty much the people that can speak and talk Spanish mm-hmm. very well.
2: Like, the ones that
1: home.
2: Get it. Yeah,
1: and it really does hit home. Like, I grew up with that little line stuck with me through my whole life. Just, I remember Same. That very well. And it's so funny that I thought I was the only one that it like captivated it or like it hit,
2: yeah.
1: But I realized that no, it was a thing for everybody. Everybody remembers that line. If you're Mexican American, that hit home to you like 100%.
2: Because
1: right?
2: It's so true. Like I go to Mexico and I'm speaking Spanish. I'm fluent in Spanish. So over here, when people hear me speak Spanish, they're like, "Oh, you can speak Spanish very well." But if I go to Mexico and I'm talking to my cousins, they're like, "Oh, you know, like this is not how you say it," or like
0: really?
2: Little things. Yeah. It's not like that much, but it's little things. And then over here, I'm like, "Okay, well, I'm a Latina. I gotta be, you know, I'm bilingual, but I also have to know my language. You know, I also have to be very, you know,
0: the
2: speak
0: enoughs,
2: English.
0: Huh?
2: Yeah, the enoughs. And it's like it's difficult. Like."
1: Yeah. And then, like you said, to piggyback on that, it's like, I never really felt American because I just felt like I was in, like, everybody just didn't make me feel like I was at home.
2: Yeah, you
1: I
2: feel out of
1: like
2: place.
1: Out of place. So
0: what about when you go
1: hard.
0: To Mexico? Do you feel at home?
1: Same way at, yeah. Like, same way at,
2: like
1: in Mexico.
2: Like,
1: I feel like I didn't really fit in. So I was, like, in this weird middle where I was, like, I can't find a home. I can't find a place. I never felt like secure to be. As you grow up, you kind of force it to be like, no, this
2: right.
1: is right. I am from here and this and that. But it's just, we're in this, Mexican Americans are in this weird pocket where we're not liked on both sides and we're trying to fight and gain.
2: Right.
1: Like, you know, some
2: recognition
1: type of recognition.
2: From both.
1: It's very,
0: I've
1: it's
0: heard
1: a
0: that
1: weird
0: many
1: place.
0: Times
1: very, very hard.
0: Too,
5: yeah, even yeah. with my experience, like coming from Mexico, I was born in Mexico. So even right. when I moved over here when we were two and then just living with like cousins and friends, everybody was like, oh, you're Mexican or you're paisa or, you know, you're mm-hmm. this. And
1: yeah.
5: it was hard. And then now, like, that we all grown up, like, I speak better English than half of those yeah. people.
0: Right.
5: We're counting me, dog.
0: You read very well, too.
5: Yeah. Read better than half of them.
0: You can hand this dude
1: exactly.
0: a sheet of paper he ain't never looked at.
1: Right.
0: That like, dude, he'll read your ass out this room.
5: I know, we're getting deported if they were to question
0: I get intimidated
5: us.
0: Reading commercials in front of him.
2: Honestly.
0: Yeah. Louis definitely going to be one of the hosts.
2: Like,
0: yeah. Good Lord. Yeah, you ain't playing with it, man, but well understood, too.
1: Yeah, yeah but very shout out to that iconic speech, man. It was very
2: yep.
1: meaningful. I'm glad they brought that up.
2: Yeah.
0: There it is, man. I had a chance to sit down. Well, I've known Edward James Olmos for mm-hmm. many, many, many years.
1: Oh.
0: But I had a chance to sit down with him and do an off-air, right?
2: Really? Mm-hmm.
0: And there were just some things that we talked about that I was like, I won't even say in public.
2: What?
0: Oh, yeah.
2: Can you tell us off the air?
1: Please.
0: Yeah.
2: Okay.
0: I think a couple of things.
2: All right, let's wrap up.
1: I feel lucky.
0: Some of the stuff had to do with
1: Yeah.
0: I definitely won't say. Yeah, I definitely won't say. All right, do continue to hang with us in the neighborhood, man. Big Boy's
1: Big
0: Neighborhood.
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0: Big Boy neighborhood. All right, now, Luigi, you were speaking on how everyone's watching Love Island. Man, I know my kids. Are you watching Love Island?
1: I'm watching piece by piece. Right. Yeah, I know Quest knows the whole recap
0: dude.
1: Over here.
0: Quest.
2: Lord, it's good, bro.
0: We can tell. he was like, turn my mic on. Turn my mic on.
2: Good tea over there.
0: Yeah, man. So.
3: Yeah, so there was a police officer who left working as a cop. His name's Sean Rifle, and he was on the season of Love Island USA. And when he left, like, the mayor came out and criticized him about, like, man, we spent so much money on police academy to get you to be there. You're taking someone's spot, and now you're just leaving for reality television. And this is what happened in episode 5.
4: Sean, since you haven't been chosen to be in a couple, this means you are single, vulnerable, and dumped from the villa.
5: It's a cool experience, like, once-in-a-lifetime thing. And I really enjoy getting to know all of you.
4: You seem like a very genuine person. We're very sad to see you go.
5: Yeah.
4: How are you feeling?
5: This damn fire pit, man. Yeah. This thing be me up.
0: Me, how you
5: feel? Nah, it sucks, honestly. But silver lining, it was really cool to hear how everyone really feels about each other. Maybe one day someone will say those things about me, so.
0: Now, my man quit his career.
3: Yeah, the mayor came out and was like, I never thought I'd see the day America where a reality show participation wins out over being a police officer.
0: Hey, man, you know what's wild about that? You do Love Island.
3: Yeah.
0: And then you got to go back home.
3: Yeah.
0: Uh-huh. And the mayor done talked about you.
3: Yeah.
0: You know what I'm saying? And then, like, of course, if you quit one police force, you can go to another.
3: Yeah.
0: But what police force is going to be like, man, what happens if they want him back for the reunion?
1: You know what I'm saying? Like, that's so true.
0: And this dude just go ahead and, you know,
3: for
0: and
3: real.
0: Leave.

0: once again.
1: He's a good-looking guy. He'll bounce back.
0: Wow, what?
2: Say it again.
1: He's a good-looking guy. He's going
2: to
1: bounce back.
2: You don't want Mariana to say that?
3: Yeah.
1: No, she didn't.
4: Yeah. He said no.
1: I've been waiting for her. She didn't say it. Yeah.
3: Not my type. I mean, he looks good, but just not my type.
1: Are you kidding me? That guy?
3: I don't know. He's just...
1: Three ex-girlfriends are cheating on a guy like that. Are you kidding me? They look just like that.
3: What do you like about him?
1: Turn the laptop down.
3: What makes him good looking?
1: The muscles, the six-packs, the smile. I can't, dude. I can't.
0: All right. All righty. Oh, he a brother?
3: Yeah. I think so.
0: Come on. Or brother like. Yeah. Brother, like from this distance, yeah. My man quit the police.
1: Jason Momoa,
0: not even academy.
4: Yeah,
0: he quit his job.
3: See, that would kind of turn me off. I'm not gonna lie. Like if there was a guy that did that to go pursue Love Island. But don't get me wrong though, Love Island, they will put you on like after they get deals and stuff like that.
1: Oh, yeah, he's gonna
3: but
1: be
3: honestly, right, I don't know. Like,
0: yeah, so his career would be the guy that got kicked off Love Island. That was a police officer.
3: Yeah.
4: All right. His family came out and said that he didn't resign though. That he asked for leave, and once he was gone, it was denied. And right. Since they have like
0: well,
4: a no communication
0: leave until
4: thing,
0: you get your leave approved.
4: Yeah. Yeah.
0: You know what I'm saying?
4: Yeah.
0: That's like, y'all didn't tell me I can go on vacation? Like, no, bro, you're fired. What are you talking about?
5: Euphoria. Them superpowers get neutralized. I can only watch in silence. The famous actor we once knew is looking paranoid and now spiraling. You're moving just like a degenerate. Every antic is feeling distasteful. Why calculate you? Not as calculated. I can even predict your angles. Fabricating stories on the family front, cause you heard Mr. Morale. A pathetic master manipulator. I can smell the tails on you now. You're not a rap artist, you're a scam artist with the hopes of being.

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92.3, LA's new home for hip-hop, big boy big neighborhood. Boy. Happy hump day to you. Okay. It's about that time for your phone tap on the tens. Courtesy of your good friend, Big Boy. Big this one right here, man, is where I phone tap Jamie Foxx. Mm. And Jamie Foxx, man, he loves phone taps, right? So it's only right if you love him. Let me get you involved in one. This one right here, man, is where I call Jamie Foxx to let it be known that, hey, man, were you talking bad about me? You and your crew talking bad about me behind my back. This is going to get into your phone tap on the tens right here. Big Boy's Neighborhood.

0: Yeah.
1: Brother Jamie, what's happening, man? It's Big Boy.
0: Chillin'.
1: Everything good with you?
0: Good.
1: Hey, Jamie, what I wanted to hit you up about, and I just wanted to know, is Big Boy and Jamie Foxx, are we cool?
0: What made you think we weren't cool?
1: Do you remember a while ago you had your concert?
0: Yeah.
1: I went to the concert that night. I wanted to go slap hands with you backstage, right?
0: Right.
1: You know, I told security, hey, you know, it's Big Boy. I'm here to see Jamie Foxx on and so forth. And he told me, he said, oh, man, you know, I can't let you back right now. I asked him, I said, did you talk with Jamie? And he said, when I went to the room to tell him that Big Boy from the station was here, they said that everybody started, like, you know, clowning and talking about me. And that
0: what?
1: Okay.
0: Are you kidding me?
1: I mean, when you hear cats saying that, oh, Big Boy got so much loose skin, he got to tie it up in a ponytail, like, that affects you.
0: No way! I'm really blown away, man.
1: Well, who said that my teeth were so yellow that it looked like I had lemon heads in my mouth?
0: Come on.
1: I was
0: you have carte blanche to come to my house, come to anything that I do, man. It's nothing but love. I cannot believe this, man. I've never even heard anything negative about you, never said anything. Why would we do that? Why would I do that? Whoever that was, they had to be
1: wasn't you.
0: Crazy. Man, never.
1: And at no point, Jamie, you never said Big Boy won't make me his phone taps unless I'm in the middle of one.
0: I'm finna go like, what? I'm waving at people, get my publicist. This is going bad. Oh, man, you dirty. Oh, my God.
1: My man said, get me my publicist. Jamie Foxx right there, man. Love you, my brother. All righty. Do continue to hang with us in the neighborhood. Mighty to the potty.
2: Mighty to the potty.
1: We got it coming up. There's an Instagram update.
3: Yes, there's a brand new Instagram update, which I'm here for. And now you can rearrange all of your pictures in your page.
1: Man, I need that. I need to bring something from the bottom to the top.
3: Yes,
1: y'all continue to hang out with us. Leon Thomas, Mutt Real 92.3, LA's new home for hip-hop. 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

0: Now I know I'm finna go late, yeah, I'm gonna stay around her. Call me Cash Clay, or I go crazy about her.
1: Don Toliver, Body Real, yep. 92.3, LA's new home for hip-hop, big boy neighborhood. All righty, now, Mariana in the neighborhood, Mari to the party. We were talking about Instagram's new update. Hey, man, before we go into that, I was asking, I said, is there any, like, audio or anything? Yeah. So, hey, Seuss, when we say Instagram update, you said the Instagram update sounds like...
2: Like the pictures, you know.
1: All right.
2: Instagram.
1: So go again and say Instagram has a new update.
3: Right? Yes. Okay, Instagram has a new update.
1: There it is right there.
3: A little delayed, but
1: yeah, it
3: know.
1: Was, man. That makes it sound like I got sloppy board work. But go ahead, my love.
3: So let's go with the update. So now you can rearrange your pictures on Instagram. So if you go to your page and you click on the picture that you have on there, it literally lets you reorder the grid. So you click that, and if you want to move around any pictures, like from the beginning that you, you know, you're not feeling, or you're like, oh, they're kind of mid, like, let me move it somewhere else. You can now do that. Like, it literally allows you to just put it wherever.
1: I was about to ask you, have you done it? So you just hold your finger on it?
3: You hold your finger on it, and it gives you the option to reorder your pictures. So you can go all the way to the bottom of Instagram, like from your Instagram post. And if you want one of the bottom ones, like super old pictures to show when somebody goes on your profile, you put it all the way to the top. You can drag it to the
1: top.
3: You
1: know what's crazy about this is what excites us now.
3: I know.
1: Yeah. I'm literally over here like, oh.
3: Yeah. Like, mind blown, honestly.
1: But you need, and I'm wondering, because I think on mine still do, it, you know, of course it goes by date.
3: Mm-hmm.
1: So if I put a picture up there now, then my dates are different now. Yeah. I mean, you know what I'm saying? Chronological order.
3: It'll still post, like, you know, like normal.
1: From that normal.
3: But if you want to put one of your older pictures to the top.
1: Yeah, but it still had that kind of date for, because it carries the whole caption and everything. Okay.
3: It'll still have the same date. But, I mean, I think that's pretty cool.
2: Yeah.
1: Hell yes. Dude, when I saw it, I was like, that's a great option.
3: Yeah, I'm like, finally.
1: Because there's sometimes where you don't want to go all the way down and like have to repost something. You're like, oh man, I remember this moment.
3: Yes.
1: Like this was good, and you could just bring it right back up.
3: Yes.
2: I guess you're right. Yeah,
1: they probably had that like 5 years ago, 17 years ago.
3: Yeah.
1: You know what I'm saying? Like they just waiting, like they like, yeah, watch.
3: Right.
2: All the workers were doing it, and they're like, I guess we can put this out for the public.
1: Yeah.
3: Right.
1: Yeah.
3: I wonder like how that came to happen. Like who was in the works? Because honestly,
1: listening,
3: people were complaining.
1: Let me tell you what was killing me for a long time too, Mighty, was on like smartphones, like Android.
3: Mm-hmm.
1: They had a feature on there. It was like send later. And for years, iPhone didn't have it. So if you told me like last year, my birthday is June 12th, I could literally go any day and say happy birthday, and I could send that out to you even a year later.
3: Wow.
1: Now iPhone has it. So it's like they hold on to these things, and then they like kind of dole it out to you. So Instagram had that.
3: Yeah, I'm pretty sure they had it in the drafts. They were like, oh, they're waiting for that time, that perfect time to release the update.
2: Look at us. We're suckers.
3: I'm here for it. You know what I do miss is when you were able to see who followed who. Because that
1: they
3: was
1: don't
3: like
1: have
3: a,
1: that anymore?
3: No. Now it's like you can see when somebody likes like somebody else.
2: No,
3: and
2: you
3: stuff,
2: can still see that.
3: But you, but for the following, like you were able to see like, one of my friends followed Rihanna or like things
1: really?
3: Like that.
1: We can't see that anymore.
2: Yeah, we can still see that.
3: No, you can't.
2: Oh,
3: like
2: trust
3: it doesn't.
2: Me, we can.
3: It does not update
2: trust
3: you.
2: Trust me, we can.
3: But before I used to literally
2: I've got
3: update
2: in trouble
3: you.
2: For it. Yes.
3: What?
2: Yeah,
3: but right now?
2: Why you found this person? Like,
3: that's what I'm saying. Yeah, that's a way to get caught.
1: Yeah, he was like, oh, definitely. He was like,
2: they still have that.
1: Trust me, I know. I'll tell you off air.
3: Right.
1: I don't want to bring anything up. I just haven't been stalking like that, so I don't know if it's there or if it's not. There's probably some things down there I just want to leave down there, too.
3: Right.
1: Yeah, but I don't, you know what? I don't delete anything off of my social media.
3: You know what,
1: but
3: me
1: I will
3: either.
1: Move some things around, though.
3: Right.
1: Believe that. Y'all continue to hang out with us in the neighborhood, man. Jesus Sepulveda's up in here. Rick Ross and 50 Cent. The beef continues. Jesus will come back with Speak on the Real 92.3, LA's new home for hip-hop. Big Boys Neighborhood.
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0: Drake, Find Your Love, Real 92.3, LA's new home for hip hop. Big Boy Neighborhood. Jesus Sepulveda's up in here. Jesus Hang Loose, Rick Ross, and 50 Cent. The beef continues.
1: Here's the thing. There's some beefs that are never going to end. And I feel like it's literally Rick Ross and 50 Cent, man.
0: Yeah, man.
1: It's never going to end. After all this time, you know, there's still tension. And
0: he's the only one, though, like, because Fifth be on Ja Rule and all that stuff, right? He's the one that stay on Fifth.
1: Yes,
0: like Rick
1: really
0: Ross
1: does.
0: 50 Cent, man.
1: I know, he really does. And he was on a podcast and they brought up 50 Cent.
2: Would it ever happen with you and 50 sitting down having a conversation? I think the world would watch that.
3: The first thing I would want to know is, what is there to talk about?
2: This is a big business you guys are a part of. You guys are two of the heavyweights in the business.
3: I mean, what is there to talk about?
2: A lot of things to talk about. History, the beef.
3: What kind of history? That he couldn't dress? That's all I used to tell him. Yo, you can't dress. You're not really getting no money. You don't own your masters.
0: Damn.
3: Eminem saved you. Dr. Dre saved you. All the big names. Rosé did it himself. I came in through Slip and Slide. I had to build this myself.
2: He just did a big documentary on Diddy that blew up. It was a number one documentary for like weeks.
3: They just use him. They'll put his name on there, give him 10K, and that's it. He don't own any of that.
2: You think he's taking 10K for that documentary?
3: What you thought he was getting for power? Google the actors that was in power. They spoke up. They was getting minimums. It's rough.
0: Damn.
1: Man.
0: I don't think Fifth did a $10,000 deal with
1: I mean, it's hard to believe.
0: With Netflix.
1: But when they talk like that with such confidence, I kind of believe them. And then I'm like, I fall for the bait, and I'm just like, oh, that's crazy. And I'm like, wait, what am I doing? Like, I don't know what to believe. I don't know if he's telling the truth, if it's all just like trolling or what, but... Because 50 Cent looks like he's very established.
0: Oh, yeah.
1: Constantly in private jets.
0: But you know what's wild about that, man, is when you look at what Rick Ross is worth,
1: right?
0: You'll look at that and you'll say, man, it's not just hip-hop.
1: Mm.
0: You know, some very wise investments. He don't have a gang of TV shows and all this stuff.
1: Yeah.
0: But if you look at, I think, and y'all can Google, like, Louis, you look at 50.
4: Okay. Mm-hmm.
0: And if you could look at Rick Ross. Yes. I think Rick Ross is, I think his net worth is more than 50.
1: Yeah, I mean, his house, he's got, almost 200 acres?
0: Yeah.
5: Yeah, it says Rick Ross has an estimated net worth of $150 million.
0: Okay, I thought he was in the twos. What do they have for 50?
4: 50, I'm seeing like $100 million.
0: Okay.
4: Around the $100 million.
0: Man, I would love to have that arrow on me.
5: Right.
0: Whatever it is.
5: Just two rich men.
0: Yeah, arguing.
1: But I wouldn't mind them like...
0: I'm more peaceful broke. What are you talking about?
1: I would have loved to see them like hash out the beef, though. That would have been
0: like
1: cool.
0: Like hash it out?
1: Yeah, but
0: or fight
1: know.
0: It out?
1: Both. Fight it out at the end.
5: Fight it out? Well,
1: you know,
5: he knows MMA.
1: Yeah.
0: I would have it if we were chips over here. I couldn't get it because that was the main thing I was thinking too. How do you mean?
1: Yeah, but they're not ending the beef anytime soon.
0: Nah, not at all. Hell, did you see Ja Rule and 50? It's been, what, over 20 years?
5: Oh, my
0: God. He ain't letting up. You continue to hang with us in the neighborhood. Louis G, Obsession, speak on it, man.
4: Yeah, man. So somebody who worked on the movie Obsession is speaking out because of how little they got paid.
0: Oh.
4: And this movie is... like going to make $200 million worldwide. Soon.
0: Jesus Christ.
4: Very
0: man.
4: Successful.
0: We'll speak on it. Y'all continue to hang out with us in the neighborhood. Shoreline Mafia, rocking Real 92.3, LA's new home for hip hop. 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

0: Rihanna, Drake, What's My Name, Real 92.3, LA's new home for hip hop, Big Boys Neighborhood. Happy hump day to you once again. Louis G, Obsession Film Crew wants more payment.
1: So with the success of the movie Obsession that a lot of people are talking about, right? The one that was less than $1 million to make and now is projected to make over $200 million worldwide.
2: Have you ever actually like flirted with Nikki?
3: I'm gonna go get some shots.
2: I'll come with you. If she means this much to you, and I know she does. Say,
0: Obsession. Nikki, they said that that movie is on its way to make $200 million
1: worldwide.
0: Are you serious?
1: Yes, Doug. It's crazy, right? $750,000 the budget was, right?
0: That's one of those things where they probably asked somebody to invest and they're like, nah.
1: No thanks.
0: I ain't investing in that.
1: Not at all, bro. But you know who's coming out and speaking out about it? Somebody who worked on the movie, and it's an art director. Her name is Sally Choi. And she's just speaking out because she kind of revealed that she was only making $300 a day as the art director.
3: It
1: came out to about like under $7,000 after taxes, not getting paid for the mileage, not getting paid for other people that she was kind of working with and helping out. And now she's like kicking herself every single day for not flipping this production. She was like, it's one of those things where like, I don't know who's right and who's wrong.
0: Right.
1: She's technically crying out, just kind of basically demanding more money because of the success of this movie.
0: If you made $7,000 just for her gig, right? Yeah. I don't know what the actors made, if there's any back end.
4: Yeah.
0: Dude, she signed up for that.
1: Yeah.
0: And she probably did other projects that didn't go. And now that this one go, like, what do you, damn.
1: Yeah,
0: like me personally, I would have to chip her off.
1: Yeah.
0: But then, you know, do you chip off everybody? What is she expecting?
3: Yeah.
1: Yeah. Also, she says she wasn't just the art director. She was like taking like wearing different hats.
0: Oh, yeah, sure.
1: You know what I mean? Doing all kinds of things because with a small budget like that. So I can see where she's kind of coming from. But like I said, once you sign up for this, and I think Jesus had a good point. If this movie wasn't successful, which
4: then what?
1: Kind of came out and said the same thing.
4: Like they lost the money.
0: Yeah, she went and back and said, you know what? Take my $7,000. Take it back.
3: But
0: I've seen this. But we're upside down.
4: I don't know. I do believe that they do need a little bit of a boost.
0: If you're on your way to making $200 million, like, come on, man.
4: Even, like, let's say like, they broke down, like, three of those $100 million.

0: And that's enough. Yeah. To be taking care of people.
1: And, my thing is this, bro. Even if you're at 20 million, I would think, like, man, take care of the people.
2: 1,000%.
1: I mean, 10 million.
0: It was probably a small crew anyway.
1: Yeah, I'm pretty sure.
0: Like a group of 50. So, yeah, take care of them.
1: Oh,
2: yeah,
1: man.
2: They should give her money. One.
1: Yeah,
2: that's
1: man.
2: Not fair.
0: Because they look
2: it's
0: at it
2: like, yeah, she signed up for it, but it's like, the movie is doing great. It's successful.
1: And that's one of those things where you got to be like, came in at number one. You're like, what?
2: Exactly. Yeah.
0: But it's a company. They're going to be like, if they allow this with them, then everybody's going to be allowed.
1: Yeah, man.
0: It's going to be a whole domino effect.
3: She worked hard. She said there was like even volunteers who weren't getting paid who were working on it. She said she was
1: a volunteer.
3: She was like losing weight because she was running around and doing so much. So. Take it easy.
2: It's possible.
0: I wasn't losing weight. Those nights and everything.
1: So it was horrible.
3: And I don't know if you've seen the movie, but there's a lot of gross stuff that happens.
1: Right.
3: So I can only imagine if it was like, oh, time to pick it all up.
2: Yeah. Oh, my God, that's true. Pick up the brains, like the blood
1: and
2: the car, stuff.
1: And probably you didn't have, like, the real stuff, so it was just stuff that you just made.
0: Yeah, the dead cat.
1: Yeah. Oh, we used the real dead cat? Oh, my God.
0: Yeah, it was cheaper than
1: the neighbors let us use theirs. Yeah. Natural causes, though. Natural causes. Natural you know, causes. No animals were hurt. We got a humane sticker.
4: Pump day.
1: Sorry about that. That just came out of nowhere. All right, now. Yeah. Do continue to hang out with us in the neighborhood, man. 810, you want to hang out? We got BET Experience, Celebrity Basketball Game tickets, and also want to qualify you to go to the BET Awards. So 810, make sure that you're in the neighborhood. And at 910, the legend of the snowman, it is going down. Want to see you.

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1: 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I'm in the street. 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Yes, AGs. I'm putting some to sleep. 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He on the ground. I praise God and start stumping feet. 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
1: 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Never got a loop until we open up that can. 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
7: This is Jana Kramer from Wind Down with Jana Kramer. Hey, quick question for the parents listening right now. When's the last time your kid asked for something and you actually felt good saying yes? Because lately, a lot of families have been hearing the same thing. Can I have Lingo Kids, please? 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

0: to the win phone tap. This one right here is where Luther calls an airline. All right, I won't say the airline on here, but it's titled as Southwest. But this is where Luther calls an airline to buy a couple of seats on the flight, but he's too embarrassed to sit with the other passengers because of his size. Now, I'm going to tell you one thing, man. This lady was so nice in his phone tap that the actual company called and asked, could they get the name because they wanted to acknowledge the person. Like, real talk.
1: No way.
0: Yeah, usually I don't talk about phone tabs. I just hang up and I'm done.
2: Yeah.
0: But yeah, this one they called back. It's going to get us here at 710. Listen to win phone tap right here. Big Boys Neighborhood.

0: offer.
1: I'm just calling about a flight from LAX to Las Vegas.
0: Okay.
1: Leaving out on the 18th.
0: Okay, and how many are traveling?
1: It's a one. I'm a large individual. I'm like 6'3", okay. Close to 460 pounds.
0: Okay.
1: And with I can't fit in the seat, so I was wondering if there's a possibility I could bring in like my own seat, or if I could just stand around in the back.
0: You have to buy like two seats.
1: Is it better that I buy two tickets, or is it better that they just throw me in the back?
0: No.
1: Or sit in the bathroom?
0: No.
1: The flight attendants, they sit in like a nice comfortable seat. You think one of them will let me sit there?
0: They're not comfortable, believe you me.
1: I'd rather just sit like in the bathroom or something, because if I get two seats, that's kind of embarrassing to me.
0: No.
1: What if the seats aren't together?
0: Well, you have to have them together.
1: No, I can't tear myself in half.
0: No.
1: I wish I could. Everybody calling me fat boy and everything. Everybody's going to point at me. It's a thyroid disease.
0: I know. It's okay.
1: That
0: sure it is.
1: You sure I'm a fat is that what you said?
0: No.
1: Oh. No, now you're laughing at me just like the kids in my apartment building up.
0: Would you like your confirmation number?
1: Hold on. Let me get a pen here. Okay, go ahead. Confirmation number.
0: Confirmation is G like George.
1: Okay.
0: Number 4. Number 6. 7. H like Henry.
1: Mm-hmm.
0: And B like in boy.
1: G as in giant. 4, 6, 7. H as in heavy. And B as in boy.
0: Right.
1: Heavy boy. That's funny you pulled that one up. And these are for the two seats for me?
0: Yes, sir.
1: And does the armrest come over, but do I have to break that out and throw it somewhere?
0: Oh, no, don't do that.
1: Okay. This is America. I know you're probably thinking I'm a fat freak, but.
0: No, why would I?
1: You know, I'm a nice person if you get to meet me.
0: I know you are. Thanks for calling.
1: All righty, thank you.
0: All right.
1: Bye-bye.
0: Goodbye.
2: That was Southwest for those that heard the Bill B, because he was very nice. Yes. Real 92.3, LA's new home for hip-hop, Big Boy Neighborhood. All righty now, your Mickey Ficky Mix Hit is going down. DJ Quest is up in here. What up, Quest of Five?
3: What's good, Big?
2: Maintaining my brother. Happy Wednesday to you. Happy hump day.
3: Happy hump day to you, bro.
2: I will take that, my brother. What we got coming up in the Mickey Ficky Mix, Quest?
3: Check it out, Big. Got that old Jeezy Geek Leak. Also got 310 Baby Soak City coming up in the Mickey Ficky Mix.
2: Sounds good in the neighborhood, man. Mighty's Potty, it is going down. Yeah, man. We're going to acknowledge Mariana in the neighborhood tomorrow.
4: I already started sending out invites and requests. A lot of people are wanting to come up, Mariana. It's exciting.
5: Yeah, I'm here
4: I want to be there, party with Mighty.
2: Yeah.
5: I know. I saw someone
4: Gemini season.
2: Yeah. Were you reading your own comments?
5: Well, I was looking at them. I was like, a lot of people are saying Gemini season, okay? That's why I saw it.
2: She reading comments like, oh, I love this.
5: I am.
2: People really want to come and hang out with me.
5: I want to see. What are the girly pops that want to come?
2: Yeah, man. So, no, it's going to be a great day going down tomorrow, man.
4: And if anybody wants to come, it's on our Instagram at Big Boys Neighborhood Real 92.3. Make sure you comment right there.
2: There it is, man. We'd love to see you down to celebrate Mariana tomorrow. It is going down live in the neighborhood.
4: I love
2: it. The Mickey Ficky Mix DJ Quest. What we got coming up in the Mickey Ficky Mix Quest?
3: Check it out, Big. Got that old Jeezy Geek League. Also got 310 Baby Soak City coming up in the Mickey Ficky Mix.
2: Sounds good in the neighborhood. 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We do have official tickets, official FIFA. How about I say FIA? FIFA Fan Fest Festival. It is going down Thursday, June 11th, tomorrow to Sunday, the 14th at the Los Angeles Memorial Coliseum. If you would like to go, we got you covered in the neighborhood. 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And that phone tap, how much did Luther weigh? How much did Luther weigh? If you got it, hit us up, 866-246-8923. 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

0: And then we're going to bring Joshua into the neighborhood to see what's going down with Joshua. Joshua, hello.
1: Hello.
0: Hello there, Joshua. Joshua City, are you calling from?
1: From L.A.
0: Joshua Tree from L.A. Joshua, you're listening to your 710 Listen to Win phone tap. Joshua, how much in that phone tap does Luther weigh?
1: 460 pounds.
0: Chow! Yes, it was. Congratulations to you.
2: Hey, man, when you said chow, you're like, man, did I mess it up?
3: Yeah, it made me nervous. I'm like, was it not a chow?
0: Congratulations to you there, Joshua. Joshua, you got your tickets to the official FIFA Fan Festival. Hell, it is going down tomorrow, June 11th through Sunday, the 14th, at Los Angeles Memorial Coliseum. So once again, congratulations to you. 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But once again, Joshua, congratulations to you. Do continue to hang out with us in the neighborhood, man. 8 o'clock a.m., we got $2,500 for you to win.
4: Let's go.
0: That's 2,500 smackaroos. And also your tickets for the BET Experience Fan Fest. It is going down right now. Your Mickey Ficky Mix, it is happening. Oh, Jeezy,

0: One more time, if you can for me.
1: Oh,
0: one more time. All righty. So we had Pharrell in the neighborhood years ago when this was like the hit record, right? And Liz was, you know, she loved this record. So Liz was like, oh my God, I love this record. And you just make up these great words. And we were over there like, what? And she was like, when you say self-a-roo, and we were like, self-a-roo?
2: Wait, what?
0: So he says, I don't want to sound full of myself or rude.
2: Right.
0: Yeah, yeah, she
2: right.
0: thought he said, I don't want to sound full of myself or rude.
2: A self-a-roo.
0: Yeah, you know how those self-a-roos are. Yeah, man. Hey, dude, and I remember Pharrell looked at me like, he was puzzled. He had that look like, oh, my God, do I tell him? And of course we told her. You know what I'm saying? Of course
2: hilarious.
0: We told her.
1: My don't Liz is so crazy.
0: Yeah. Yeah, man.
1: My Liz is so crazy.
0: He's still crushing on her.
1: Yeah.
0: You know what I'm saying?
1: Yeah,
0: the fault of myself for Ru. All righty now. Real 92.3, LA's new home for hip-hop, Big Boys Neighborhood. Once again, thank you for being in the neighborhood. We got a whole lot more show coming up for you. So if you can, hang out with us all morning long, man. We got our good friend Marlon Wayans in the neighborhood for an all-new big interview. We're coming right off of Scary Movie 6. We got to talk about Scary Movie 6. Yes. We got to talk about his encounter with Mike Tyson.
1: Oh, yeah.
0: His encounter where him and Sean thought they had to jump 50 Cent when they ran. Because remember, there was a beef going down with Marlon and 50, man. And they ran into each other. And, you know, they straightened it out. Mm-hmm. But it felt like it was about to be a little tense. And we got talking to Marlon Wayans about Michael Jackson, the movie as well, man. So y'all continue to hang out with us in the neighborhood. We got Marlon Wayans in the neighborhood for an all-new big interview. And also Jennifer Lopez.
2: Yep.
0: Dating is hard, huh?
2: Yes. J-Lo basically said that. She don't look at her DMs, so don't slide at her DMs. Like,
0: right. Literally
2: to try harder. And I get that. I feel like Instagram has ruined dating. I'm
1: That's
2: not going to lie.
1: Yeah.
0: Hey, man, if you think that a man can slide into Jennifer Lopez DMs.
1: That's crazy.
0: Yeah, that's got to be wild. But you feel like.
2: Yeah, Instagram has ruined dating.
0: Really?
2: Yeah, because it's like. It's so easy to go on there and like someone's story. And like, I think people do it even if they're in relationships. And that's kind of like, you know, breaking a type of boundary, I feel like. Why are you looking like
1: that? I think it's the opposite.
0: Really though?
1: Yeah, I think it's the
0: opposite. We're going to talk about it. Did social media hurt or help dating?
1: Yeah.
0: What do you think?
1: I think it helps.
0: Really?
1: You get to have a little piece of like who they are, kind of feel them.
0: Yeah, that is
1: their
0: true.
1: Vibe.
0: You go down
1: then,
0: a little
2: yeah,
0: timeline.
2: Yeah, but there's too many options, and it's so easy to reach out now that it's like.
1: But that's what you're doing when you're dating. You need options.
2: Yeah. Yeah, but that's why I feel like men aren't trying that much.
1: Yeah,
2: anymore.
1: Well, I think the opposite, but okay.
0: All right, okay.
2: Well, I think the opposite.
1: No, I think the opposite.
0: You know what, Monty, please.
3: Yeah. Change
0: Monty,
3: your mind,
0: I'm taking it from the guy that's in a relationship.
1: Yes, thank you.
0: Who shouldn't even be looking at this.
1: Thank you.
2: You don't even know what it's like to be out here.
1: When I was out there, Instagram helped me out a lot.
0: Really though?
1: Yes. It just was like it just eliminates the awkwardness. You kind of already know what you want.
0: I
1: we're already
0: you
1: vibing.
0: That.
1: It's like, I'd rather talk to her.
0: Oh yeah. Hey man, you ever seen somebody
1: in the morning?
0: You'd be like, whoa, that's you?
1: Oh yeah.
0: I remember, man. My wife showed me this girl. She was like, oh, that's such and such, and I was like, nah.
1: No way.
0: And then she showed me her Instagram, and I was like, oh, whoa, man.
1: That's true.
0: I said, she know her angles, dangles, and strangles. You know what I'm saying?
2: Like,
0: yeah, man. She knew all of them, man.
1: Yeah, that is true.
0: All right, now, and do continue to hang with us in the neighborhood, man. Luigi is going to present Where Do We All Go and What to Do for World Cup.
1: Let's
0: so we'll talk about it in the neighborhood. 310 Baby featuring everyone. So

I just messed up the whole program. Oh. I beat her off the wall, knocked her down, get nasty on cam. She know I love her right, all night, all right. Turn off the lights, I'm beating like a mic. Tell her.

0: slight delay. We was over here talking bad about each other. All right, now.
1: Sometimes these jokes hurt.
0: Yeah, each one teach one.
2: Yeah. I got yellow teeth.
0: Yeah, man.
1: Ouch. Yeah, these jokes kind of hurt, you know? Right.
0: You should be the last one saying jokes hurt.
1: You guys dig deep. Talking about my insecurities.
0: Really
1: way
0: though?
1: Too much.
0: Like what insecurities, please?
1: You know,
0: tell
1: like
0: us.
1: My face, my teeth are messed up. She makes fun of my weight. Anyways, you can go on your teeth, you know.
2: Yeah, let's see.
0: You never noticed his teeth?
3: No, never.
0: Oh, my God, dude. You're playing right now. See?
1: Hey!
0: See how easy that was?
1: Hey, as you kept going, I was like, damn.
0: See? That's what you're telling Mariana. You can say anything.
1: Yeah,
0: you can make it up.
1: Yeah, that's crazy.
0: You can make it up and have fun.
2: I feel like I fold every time I want to joke. But anyway, go on.
0: Right. No, you talk a lot of mess. Don't
4: you? Oh, yeah.
0: Miss Innocent over there.
4: Another person that's brutal is Marlon Wayans.
1: Oh, segue.
0: That was a segue you wanted to
1: get. See that?
0: What's going down with Marlon Wayans, man?
4: Yeah, so friend of the neighborhood, Marlon Wayans, obviously celebrating Scary Movie 6, the success of it, over 100 million worldwide. I thought it was really dope. But he was telling us a story on how they pissed off Mike Tyson so bad Mike Tyson wanted to kill them.
0: There has been jokes, or there has been, because I remember even when Keenan used to do like Mike Tyson and things like that. Was it hard for y'all to, is it hard
5: I think
0: sometimes?
5: Back in Living Color, it was hard, but I think we did it with kids' gloves. So, you know, Mike Tyson, I mean, you know, the time, you know, he wasn't all the way right. You know what I mean? He was a little more sensitive. That was the one that was, he bit Damon. You sound like what you guys are doing on your show. Damon was like, he bit him.
0: Did he bite him pre-Holyfield?
5: Pre the ear.
0: Oh, so he was practicing.
5: Oh, yeah.
0: He didn't bite him. He was tenderizing Damon. You know what I'm saying? He didn't bite him. He was tenderizing.
5: Just tenderizing his teeth. So then I saw him in Europe. Me, Sean, Keenan, and Damon. We all looked at each other. We're going to have to jump Mike Tyson.
0: Yeah.
5: I was like, you first, Keenan.
0: Right. Because you did it. You said it. You wrote that.
5: I don't like the way you guys are making fun of me. I was going to kill your whole family. I was going to kill all of you. You know what stopped me? He was like, what, sir? Your mother.
0: Really?
5: My mother met Mike Tyson. And he said, hi, I'm Miss Wayans. Mike Tyson was like, I want to kill your sons. Oh, she said, oh, boy, stop being a my sons love you. If they make fun of you, mockery is the greatest form of flattery. They just calling you a champ. You just got to listen to what they saying through the laughs. Now, you stop this bull. If you hit my boys, I'll kill you.
0: Damn.
5: He's like, and that just made me love her so much that I want to punch your spleen out your chest.
0: Hey, man, so he really was on y'all, because I've heard a piece of this.
5: My mama saved our life. Yes. That's real.
0: Funny. That is, hey man, and people thinking about the Mike Tyson now, the hot boxing Mike Tyson.
5: No, I'm talking about Mike.
0: Yeah, we talking
5: I'm
0: about
5: talking the sober Mike Tyson.
0: Oh, we talking about the scary.
5: Maybe did a couple of bumps of coke, Mike Tyson.
0: Man,
5: I'm talking Mike Tyson crash a Bentley and leave it there, Mike Tyson.
0: Hey man, to this day, Mike Tyson still. I'm still like, you know, because you don't know which Mike Tyson you're talking to.
1: Yeah, man.
0: Shout out to Marlon Wayans. You can find that entire interview.
1: Yeah, it's
0: right there, Big Boy TV, our YouTube channel. As you're watching, hit that subscribe button. Do continue to hang out with us in the neighborhood, man. Jesus Offset.
1: Yeah.
0: Woo, woo. What's up with him?
1: Offset actually was on a podcast, and he talked about him quitting codeine, and it was for a very, very great reason. You
0: really, though?
1: Yes.
0: Quit codeine for a great reason.
1: For a great reason.
0: Man.
2: Maybe don't start it?
0: Yeah, are there better reasons to stay on it? Like,
1: some people don't.
0: He quit codeine for a great reason.
1: This is a great reason.
0: I heard
1: I
0: that.
1: Think so.
0: We'll
1: wait
0: find out what this great reason
1: is. Wait until you hear it.
0: Some people don't quit codeine for such a good reason.
1: No,
0: you know what I'm saying?
1: Yeah,
0: like, you sure you want to quit over that?
1: Yeah, there's good reasons, but there's a great reason.
0: Okay,
1: great
0: all righty. Kanye West, T-Pain, Good Life, Real 92.3, LA's new home for hip-hop, Big Boy Neighbor. We're going to come back. I want to know this.

0: kick codeine for a great reason. Yes, and so we just giving him a hard time. We're like, yeah, great reason. Okay.
1: Yeah, there's good reasons, but yes, there's great reasons.
0: All right.
1: And I think it's a great reason. You know, Offset was on Kiki Palmer's podcast, and this was brought up.
2: I had a wake-up call. My oldest son was like, he kept asking for, like, pineapple Fanta, but he don't even really drink soda. He ain't asking me. And then one day he came to the studio like, why yours a different color than mine? It killed me. I'm like, oh, no, I got to get off this. That's what touched me. I'm like, what? Because it's like him paying attention. And he just kept asking, Dad, can I get a Fanta? And I'm like, well, when you start drinking soda? He's like, you drink it. And then one day I was in the studio, and he was like, yours a different color than mine. Why? And I was like, mine. Oh, I had to lie to him because I ain't know what to say. And I'm like, mine just, it's old. I'm about to throw it away. And I just grabbed it and walked off. When I went in my room, it's just like, I damn near cried. I'm like, damn, I felt bad as a father, like, for my son to be trying to, he don't even know there's drawers in here, though. He don't know. But in my head, it's like him even just saying he want the same soda I want. It's just like, oh, no, I'm influencing him.
0: Man, I understand that.
1: That is crazy. And, yeah, you know, obviously that drug he's talking about is lean when they put it in, you know, the codeine, yeah, in the soda. You know, I'm not trying to advocate what it is or how
0: it is.
1: Yeah, but it is scary because, you know, like he said, like, he doesn't know what's in there. What if he drinks from that soda?
0: Yeah, man.
1: And he just realized, like, yo, I'm putting my son into danger, or, like, actually showing him I'm a bad influence.
0: I wonder if Offset, when he said he walked into that other room with the lean, if he was like, man, I got to get rid of this. Or was it, like, after this one?
3: Right.
1: Yeah.
3: One more.
1: Yeah.
3: One more sip.
0: You ever watch Intervention, a TV show? You ever watch Intervention? There's a show called Intervention. I don't know if you ever seen
1: it. Yeah, I've
0: seen
1: it. Yeah.
0: But it's like they follow people around that's on drugs, right?
3: Oh, okay.
0: Then
3: yeah,
0: the family come together and they do an intervention where, mm-hmm, but every time they want to take them to a facility, the person always want to get high one last time. Oh,
1: they always go like, I'm ready to leave. I just step in the restroom one more time, and I'm ready to leave. Once I'm out, I'm ready to go.
0: Yeah,
1: but I need that restroom one more time.
0: Yeah, man.
1: The last baby hit.
0: You
1: got
0: to
1: go
0: today. You got to go today. Today? What about tomorrow?
1: I mean, I said I'm going to go.
0: But shout out to Offset because he recognized it.
1: Yes.
0: My guy, Jose, you guys all know Jose.
4: Yes.
0: Jose, he used to drink a lot, right? Uh-huh. But he stopped drinking, like, cold turkey, just done.
4: Wow.
0: Yeah, he asked his daughter to go get him a beer out the refrigerator. He told you the story?
1: No.
0: He asked his daughter to go get him a beer out the refrigerator. And he said when she was walking back with the beer, he said something in him just was like, what am I doing?
3: Oh, my God.
0: Yeah,
3: wow.
0: Yeah. But that was like 55,444 beers later.
1: Gotcha.
0: You know what I'm saying? It wasn't like beer one.
1: Yeah. My dad realized that. He said that what hit home for him was the fact that once Sunday morning, he was watching us, like, pick up all these beer cans, and he just felt very, like, ashamed about it. And he said, like, man, that's crazy. He saw us get excited when we saw beer cans because we knew
0: and
1: we were going to
0: get like, money.
1: And
0: then his, like, trade-in for recycling?
1: Exactly. So he was just like, man, I'm getting them excited for this. That's terrible. So he said no more.
0: He went to bottles? Cause
1: he started drinking. Yeah, he started drinking at his friend's house. So I was drinking at my friend's house. Yeah. The shape for you guys.
0: Let me throw these in my trunk so my kids don't have to give these away. You know what I'm saying?
1: Yeah.
0: Dad, drink more.
1: Right.
0: You got an extra $1.30. All righty.
1: Exactly.
0: What was that? No, I could do a whole topic. What was that turning point in your life? All right, now. Mighty to the party, Mariana. What we got coming up with J-Lo?
3: J-Lo, she recently sat down with Andy Cohen, and she was talking about sliding in her DM. Like, uh-oh, if you're sliding in her DM, she's not reading them.
0: Really, though? Oh, yeah. That's why she didn't hit me back.
1: That makes sense. Yeah.
0: It makes sense for you, too.
1: Yeah, for real.
3: I think Instagram ruined dating, to be honest.
0: Really, though?
3: Yes.
0: We'll talk about it. Y'all continue to hang with us in the neighborhood. Kendrick Lamar, Squabble Up. 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

0: she recently sat down with Andy Cohen and she was talking about if you're sliding in her DMs, like she's not going to respond.
1: I am kind of wondering, do you check your DMs, Jennifer?
2: No.
1: You don't? What if like some amazing like guy. Spanish soccer player DMs you?
3: I think they would be able to find me, no?
1: No.
3: I mean, if he really wanted to find me, he could find me.
1: Really?
3: Mm-hmm.
1: Not through Instagram.
3: No, you're not going to find me through Instagram or sliding into my DMs.
1: Okay.
3: No.
1: All right. Mm-mm. Okay.
3: You have to make more of an effort than that.
1: Oh, okay.
3: Yeah.
1: All right.
4: So.
2: Yeah, bravo.
4: All right. Okay.
0: Bravo.
4: All right. Yeah.
0: I think that's valid for somebody to think that, like, I think, honestly, social media has ruined dating because it's so easy. Like, I feel like that's one of the reasons why people aren't trying that much, or just men in general aren't trying. Like,
4: how are you going to find it?
0: I don't know, Big, because it's like, on Instagram, I feel like it's so easy to get caught up to. Like, let's say that I have a boyfriend and, like, he's constantly liking another girl's stuff. Like, that looks weird. Like, because the girls are talking about it. They're saying, like, oh, my God, her boyfriend is liking my stuff. Like, that's weird.
4: Right.
0: Same thing with stories. Like, if you're constantly liking a girl's story, that opens the door for flirting, for, like, oh, he's watching my stuff.
4: I see what you're talking about, Marty.
0: Yeah.
4: And it's crazy because I was thinking also as the dating like app. No, it's more, that's what we were talking about a little earlier.
0: Yeah.
4: But not-

0: guy who approached you, you know nothing about, and you gave him a chance?
1: Okay.
2: I think so. I would think in life, yeah.
1: Yeah, because I find that more interesting because we're talking about what we like through text or by calling instead of looking at his whole life on social media already. Like, that's boring. Like,
0: I feel like girls nowadays, I don't think they would go on a date with a guy who just approached them like, hi, I would love to take you on a date. Right. They're like, whoa.
2: But then if they do meet someone, what's the first thing they do?
1: Yeah, they ask for Instagram.
2: They look at social media, man.
3: I think for a guy, too, an Instagram or social could really ruin your chances of hooking up with a girl, too.
2: Really, though? Man, if they go all the way down too.
3: Oh, yeah.
2: Now that they got that new thing where you can move your pictures around.
1: Oh, yeah.
2: You better move your pictures around a little bit.
1: You know what I'm saying?
2: That new update, accept it. And move your pictures around.
0: Put a lot of trips.
2: Put all the pictures with you and the dogs and all that up there.
1: The connection.
2: All righty. So we're going to speak on it. Does social media help or hurt dating? Hit us up, 866-246-8923. That's 866-246-8923. Does social media help or hurt dating? We want

0: Sí, because we do a live show.
1: We're doing a meeting. Leave us like that.
0: You want to finish a comment off air so I don't go on air?
1: Yes, can we go longer?
0: Real 92.3, LA's new home for hip hop. Big boy Big neighborhood. Boy. All righty now. We're going to speak on it. Mariana was just speaking about how Jennifer Lopez said going into her DMs is not the way to get a message to her. Mm-hmm. And then we were also saying, man, does social media help or hurt dating? We're going to bring Terry into the neighborhood and see what's going down with Terry up in here. Terry, hello.
2: Hello.
0: Hello there, Terry. Terry.
2: I saw before. Oh, how okay. are you guys doing?
0: We're doing well. Welcome back to the neighborhood, Terry.
3: What's up, Terry?
0: Terry, did social media help or hurt dating, Terry?
2: It definitely hurt, especially these dating apps.
0: Okay, what happened, hon?
2: Nine-year catfish.
0: A 9-year catfish. You know what? I don't want to blame the victim. I'll wait, and then I'll blame you after I hear everything. All right, Terry.
2: Okay.
0: How were you catfished for 9 years? What happened?
2: Well, in the middle of it was the pandemic. Right. You know, I'm romantic. You know, I kind of fell hard for this guy. Okay, he never asked me for any money. Oh no, I'm gonna come out and see you. Never to come out and see me. And then after that, I ran into a group of people that emptied my bank account twice, and I had to file bankruptcy last year.
0: How so? From the same catfish guy?
2: No, from different people.
0: Oh, my Lord. Man, what is the last four of your social? No, don't do that. Okay, so the guy that you got catfished for 9 years, right? You said it was also in the middle of the pandemic. But for 9 years, that means it was probably 3 or 4 years even before that.
2: 2 years before that, yes.
0: So, and you know, I'm going to ask the question that I'm pretty sure that our neighbors are want to ask as well. Please. How do you not just say, let's jump on FaceTime?
2: He kept giving excuses. The connection's bad. Because supposedly he was in China on work.
0: Okay. Right, China, I think they got some great technology. But,
3: yeah, China.
0: So he was in China. So, and where was he from?
2: He was from Colorado.
0: All right, Colorado.
2: And what made him what made me believe him was the fact that he goes, oh, okay, you know, send me a picture. So I sent him a picture to a P.O. box in Colorado because he said that's where his brother lived. Mm-hmm. And he was checking his mail. And to make it even worse,
0: you sent a picture by snail mail. But you sent a picture by snail mail. You didn't send it like
2: yes
0: in a DM text or you actually licked an envelope and put a stamp on it.
2: Yes.
0: Okay. All right.
1: Well, old school.
0: And what year was this? 88, 87? What year was this? Was 71? What year?
3: 71.
0: No. Okay. So
2: you're not helping.
0: No. I'm sorry, Terry. It's just one of those days. Okay. So Terry, you about to say something about your ex-husband or something? What were you about to say before I cut you off?
2: Yeah. And all of this was so I can. He also let me know. Oh, by the way, you know the company's hiring. Blah blah blah. And so my ex-husband got to meet him. Supposedly, if it was actually him.
0: Oh, my God. So how did you figure out that this was a catfish years later, 9 years later?
2: Well, because the pandemic ended and he goes, oh, yeah, there's a group of us over here. We're supposed to be coming back. Never did give me a flight arrangement. And I never heard from him again.
0: Did he ever ask you for money?
2: Nope.
0: All righty. And then you say you got bankrupt twice?
3: What the hell?
0: Or somebody came and did
2: emptied my bank account twice. Yeah, through threats, intimidation. According to them, I was supposed to be dead on Christmas.
1: What?
0: And so you were sending them money?
2: Yep.
0: Oh my God, dude! I got to do.
2: I'm threatening my son.
0: Man.
2: None of these cared that I have. I'm a single mom. Oh, I'm gonna pay it back. You know, just send me. Okay.
0: So you were sending money out to those people. How much do you think you lost?
3: Yeah. Tinder swindler.
2: Sense of myself for one.
0: Right. Well, how much in dollars?
2: You know, I lost two apartments and I lost my stuff in storage. So yeah, I've lost thousands.
0: Oh my gosh, man. Hold on for a second, Terry. I got to do a whole, this is a whole flush I got to do with her. Did social media help or hurt dating? Hit us up 866-246-8923. That's 866-246-8923. Real 92.3.

options, man. It is what it is. Trust me, you get what you give. Yeah. You gotta come to my side and see how we live. Yeah. I cannot see heaven being much better than this. Yeah. Blessings on blessings for me and my...

0: dating. We're going to go to Michaela, see what's going down with Michaela up in here. Michaela, hello.
1: Hello.
0: Hello there, Michaela. Michaela, did social media help or hurt dating?
1: Hurt dating.
0: All righty, speak on it, Michaela. Why so?
1: Because I was with this dude in high school, and he was my first lover or whatever, right? Whoopsie, whoopsie, whoo. And then we would post each other on Instagram. He would tag me. It was like a forever thing, whatever. But until I was like, I had this gut feeling, right? And then when I used to sleep over at his house, and then I looked through his phone, and I seen his reels, and then his, like, likes, because you could go through and see the likes. And it was nothing but other girls' pictures, like, you know, like booty pictures and like those twerking videos. And I was like, nah, this is not no random algorithm. Like, this is nothing but this. Like, this is weird.
2: Exactly.
0: Yes. Amen. And that's what we were talking about, social media.
1: And then through the likes, I was like, nah, this is all the girls. And he has me tagged on his bio. I was like, nah, take me off. And little do you know, ever since once, like 3 to 6 months, this girl's like, hey, girly. And you know when you get that hey, girly DM?
2: Oh my God.
1: Yes. Embarrassing. Yes. Like what Jake said.
3: Oh, my God, man.
0: Embarrassing. Hey, man, but that's what we're talking about. We're saying that there's different layers to how social media can get you caught up. Yeah. So you just happen to grab his phone and you saw what he was liking and what he was putting his hearts on and everything.
1: Yes, and he would comment it, like, fire emoji. Like, I was like, oh, my God, and this dude had me, like, tagged on his bio, like, and then I was like, that's it. Like, he's immature. Like, take me out.
0: I love
2: back to the streets.
0: But that's another layer of how we say social media.
2: Yeah.
0: Like, if you didn't see that, Michaela, you would have thought that it was just, you know, it was a love thing.
1: Yeah.
0: How long were y'all together?
1: You won't believe it, babe. It was like 6 years.
0: Oh, damn.
2: At least you left.
1: Yes. And I was like, why didn't I look through his phone sooner? But I didn't get to, like, sleep over because we were, you know, teenagers and stuff until after high school and everything like that. And I was like, oh, wasted on my life. Like, I could have been, you know, up in high school. Like, I missed prom because of this dude because we went to different schools. Like,
0: yeah, but you know now. Yeah. You know now. Let me ask you, Michaela. Put her on hold. She got to come down to Monty's party tomorrow. She got to come down and hang out with us.
2: Come out.
0: Yeah, man. We got and this one we're doing men and women, so you probably can meet a guy out here.
2: Pull up.
0: That you can go through his DMs and go through his reels and everything and see how he's treating you.
2: And that hey girl message is like so embarrassing to get. Like,
0: is the
2: like,
0: hey girl somebody telling you something?
2: Yes, either somebody's telling me something about their man sliding in my DM or they're going to tell me something about my man doing something sketch.
0: Is that what it is, Michaela? Hey girl.
1: Yeah. Yeah, hey girl, and then the other ones are like, hey girl, screenshot. I was like, oh no, I don't even want to read all that.
0: Right. There it is.

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2: Yes, sir.
0: You get VIP FanFest tickets plus tickets to the culture's biggest night, the BET Awards. 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Big Boys Neighborhood.

0: MC rapper, do dirty, get with the girl, sometime I'm flirty. How you feeling? Now, I have a record coming out in about 4 months, right?
1: Mm-hmm.
0: And I want you to sell it for me because you a bad mother. All right. How did they know rap sound to you when I first started rapping to you? Did it sound okay? Was it all right? Did it make your day? Did it make your night? Say ho!
1: Man, who is this?
0: This is MC Do Dirty. I got a record coming out in about another 4.5 months.
1: I'll make sure I get it.
0: Okay, now how do I go about putting my record on your shelf? Because I want to come down there and sign some autographs, too.
1: Come right on in and holler at me. Bring them in so I can put them on the shelf.
0: So I can come down and sign autographs today?
1: Not today.
0: Oh, shit. You know you're on. Word is born like a leprechaun, but you're a little bit taller, like a baller. Sometimes a leprechaun is smaller.
1: That was tight.
0: Oh, thanks a lot. So you think you could probably put something of mine out there on that record shelf?
1: For sure.
0: Get some wealth. Do it yourself. Rah! I'm trying to get a little old school appeal too, man.
1: Yeah,
0: you know what I'm trying to do, man?
1: Tell.
0: Let me tell you something, man. Everybody coming out, they sampling these different records, and everybody's coming out and they're rapping about drugs and guns and stuff. I just want to rap about being happy.
1: That's
0: my
1: right.
0: Hair is nappy. Love my mama. Love my pappy. Rah!
1: That's right.
0: Say ho!
1: Old school.
0: All right. Say ho!
1: Ho!
0: There it is. You got to say ho if you're ready to go. Say ow!
1: Ow.
0: You got to say ow. If you're ready right now, say pride.
1: Who?
0: Pride.
1: Who?
0: Pride.
1: Pride.
0: Because pride is what you got inside. Say top.
1: You're killing me, bro.
0: Say top.
1: You're killing me, bro.
0: Oh, so you're not going to say top for me?
1: Say what?
0: Say top.
1: Top.
0: We going to the top and we ain't going to stop. Break down.
1: Holler at me.
0: All right now.
2: I can't believe that the MC rapper Do Dirty don't have one performance for this World Cup. You know what I'm saying? Man, if there is not a blacklist that's going on, bro.
3: Yeah, maybe
4: there's still time.
3: Maybe we can get him at Dave and Buster's.
2: Yeah. You sure?
3: Yeah, I mean.
2: When you going to be at Dave and Buster's again?
3: Yeah, tomorrow, man, for the Mexico game.
2: Half-time you sure?
3: Yeah.
2: But I'll show up.
3: Yeah,
2: maybe we can get him for Mariana's birthday party tomorrow.
3: Yeah, come on, man.
2: Nah, you know what, dude? If we said that the MC rapper Do Dirty going to be here.
4: Yes.
2: Man, we'll flood this place out.
4: I know. That's why we need to announce that he's gonna be here.
2: No, let's not lie to the people. Let's not lie to the people. I gotta check his schedule. You know he's working at Costco now. So we gotta check his schedule, see if he's available. The Mickey Ficky Mix Hit is going down. DJ Quest is up in here. What up, Quest of Five?
5: What's good, big?
2: Maintaining Quest, happy Wednesday, hump day.
6: Hump day!
5: Happy hump day to you, bro.
2: I will take that quest. What we got coming up in the Mickey Ficky Mix Quest?
5: Check it out, big. Got that Tommy Richmond $1 million baby. Also got Kendrick Lamar TV off coming up in the 90s. 2-minute commercial free Mickey Ficky Mix.
2: And like we said, we're doing Mariana's birthday party tomorrow.
3: Hell yes,
5: yes, sir.
3: Tomorrow.
2: Man, we got manly hands here doing manly massages. Hands. We got great
3: love
2: food.
3: It.
2: We got giveaways. We got prizes.
4: Uh-huh.
2: We got giveaways and prizes. Wow, that's
4: yes,
2: crazy.
4: Sir.
2: Yeah. If you'd like to come and hang out with us in the neighborhood, man, you can go to our official Big Boys Neighborhood Instagram or you can go to Real 92.3 LA Instagram. And you got to be invited. You got to be invited. All righty. So we're going to have a great day for Mariana celebrating Gemini's season.
4: Yes, sir.
2: With her. All righty, now, if you're listening to your 18, listen to Win Phone Tap. Like I said, we do got your pair of tickets to BET Experience Celebrity Basketball Game. What else besides selling records did Do Dirty want to do at the record store? What else besides selling records did Do Dirty want to do at the record store? You got it, Jesus?
3: Yeah.
2: Okay.
3: Oh,
2: all right.
3: Yeah.
2: Y'all hit us up 866. Yeah, I definitely heard it. Y'all hit us up 866-246-8923. That's 866-246-8923. The Mickey Ficky Mix DJ.

0: We're going to bring Wasi Woon into the neighborhood and see what's going down with Wasi Woon. Wasi! Bring Wasi up in here. All righty, maybe I should turn the bell up a little bit, right? Wasi, hello!
1: Hello!
0: Hello there, Wasi Woon. What city are you calling from?
1: From Long Beach.
0: Long Beach. Strong Beach. If you call slipping, it's the wrong beach. All right, now, Wasi Woon from Long Beach. What else besides selling records did Do Dirty want to do at the record store?
1: He wanted to sign some autographs, mate.
0: There it is right there. Wasi Woon, congratulations to you there, Wasi Woon. You got yourself a pair of tickets to BET Experience Celebrity Basketball Game. You also qualify for the real grand prize. You get a VIP FanFest tickets plus tickets to the culture's biggest night, the BET Awards. So once again, Wasi Woon from Long Beach, congratulations to you, my brother. All righty?
1: Thank you.
0: You are more than welcome, Wasi. Speaking of Wasi. Luigi, we got Marlon Wayans in the neighborhood coming up next.
2: Yeah, so we got to talk to him about him and 50 Cent.
0: Oh, yeah.
2: There was a viral video of them actually meeting up during like one of these Comic-Cons events. And yeah, remember, they went back and forth, bro.
0: Yeah, it was looking crazy.
2: Marlon.
0: Yep. Hell yeah. So we're going to go ahead and talk to Marlon Wayans about that. Get a moment. Y'all continue to hang out with us in the neighborhood. Tommy Richmond.

0: You ever seen somebody dance to a record and they look gross? Like, they got their tongue hanging out. And you're like, yeah. It's not even sexy.
1: Like, yeah. In the car, dude.
0: Like, I'm going to press charges.
2: Oh, restraining order?
0: Yeah, man. Please. You can't come to this club no more.
2: Yeah, man.
0: Real 92.3, LA's new home for hip-hop. Big boy neighborhood. Luigi is up in here, man. We were speaking about Marlon Wayans recently in the neighborhood, my man.
1: Yeah, our new interview is up on Big Boy TV if you want to peep out the whole interview. But yes, we had a chance to talk to him about him and 50 Cent. You know, they had beef because of his comments that he made about the Sean Diddy Combs
0: documentary. Did he do that with Cruz?
1: Yeah, he did that with Jay Cruz, man.
0: Yep.
1: And he started it here. We clipped that, and then it went viral when 50 Cent and him went back and forth.
0: At one point, you and 50, y'all were going back and forth.
3: Yeah.
0: And then y'all ran into each other.
3: Yeah.
0: And you know how there's sometimes people think when forces collide, where were you guys at? And what was that encounter?
3: We was at the CinemaCon. Mm-hmm. He was there for Street Fighter, and I was there for, me and Sean was there for Scary Movie. And it just felt like he saw me and he smiled. He saw Sean, he smiled. We dapped up. It was just love. And we talked about it, and I was like, and he goes, you know, he's like, I love your family, man. I love your brother. You know, he's just this guy talking nonsense. I was like, and I was just like, yo, I was just, you know, I had an opinion about something. He's like, don't worry about it, man. It was like, they blew it up. And I was like, yeah, they blew it up. And I was like, Sean, get him. Right. And Sean was like, you on your own. He said that right in front of 50. I said, we was going to jump you. And Sean said, no, we won't. I said, in front of this man, you going, no, we won't. I said, Sean, he's like, I don't know you.
0: Hey, man, that's the you telling me, man, you got to say that in the car. Like, when we together, bro, like, we supposed to be biting this dude's ear off, too.
3: But I see why, because 50 buff.
0: Yeah, man. He's bigger in person, though.
3: He was in this
0: but
3: suit.
0: But had you met 50 before?
3: Yeah,
0: I'm pretty sure
3: I never saw him in them little suits. That suit.
0: Yeah.
3: That suit
0: there
3: looked
0: you
3: like.
0: Go.
3: Little suits. It looked like big man in a teeny suit. Like if he get mad,
0: the Incredible Hulk. Suit, yeah. There you go. All right. You know I'm scared of 50.
3: I'm scared of 50, too.
0: Damn.
3: But, you know, it was love, because at the end of the day, my family is a big black brand.
0: Mm-hmm. Oh, yeah.
3: 50 is a big black brand. What I'm not going to do is be out here beefing with other big black brands.
0: Mm-hmm.
3: There ain't that many of us.
0: Yeah.
3: And so, you know, just because you have an opinion about something, still, you know, sometimes you learn a lesson.
0: Well said.
1: Wow. Well said.
0: Marlon Wayans right there. You can find that entire interview. Yes. Is right there at Big Boy TV, our YouTube channel. And that interview is all the way live right now. So make sure you guys check it out. All right, now, Jesus Sepulveda, we'll be coming back with my brother.
1: Yeah, we got to talk about Young Miami. She was on Cam Newton's podcast, and she talked about, like, she figured out that men, all they do is work on themselves no matter what. Kind of agree on that.
0: I don't know if that's a good thing or a bad thing.
1: Right.
0: We'll come back. We'll find out. All righty, Kendrick Lamar TV off, Real 92.3, LA's new home for hip-hop, Big Boy's Neighborhood.

0: right. So Young Miami mentioned that something very interesting on Cat Newman's podcast.
1: You want to know something I learned about men? Because I study men a lot.
2: What you learn?
1: I learned that, like, no matter what's going on in life, men focus on themselves.
3: Society can feel sorry for a woman. And that's not to negate or suppress. There's women that would say, I'm going through a lot. Mm-hmm. Cool. Baby, what you need? Mm-hmm. We're going to speak so much life into you and get you up and get you back and get you rocking and rolling with your, whatever your circumstance is. And your circumstance can be created off of what you did. Mm-hmm. As a man, if I'm wallowing in my own sorrow and if I'm like, man, I don't feel like doing it, society going to look at you and like, all right, cool. You ain't a man.
0: Yeah, and I think right now, especially in this month of men's mental health awareness, yeah. You know, I think okay. People don't understand that guys go through a lot and we keep it all in. Yeah. And then that what happens is that people think that we're just like, we're weak if we were to like vocalize like how we feel or we say something or we speak up. I don't feel like a lot of people get a lot of attention or like feel bad for a guy. Yeah. But we do for women. I think that there is like a, you know, what do you call that? Like a double standard, right?
4: Mm, okay.
5: Different type of empathy, maybe?
0: Yeah, right. I think so. And I think right now things are starting to change with that.
4: Yeah, I think that we're getting more dialogue too, Jesus, yeah. Where, you know, men can be a little more vulnerable because mm-hmm. I remember when you didn't even talk about certain things.
0: Oh,
4: you know
0: real.
4: What I'm saying?
0: Yeah,
4: it was
0: true.
4: Like, you would say, oh, he's going to a head doctor, he's going to a shrink, going to a crazy
0: right.
4: doctor.
0: You felt
4: so
0: crazy.
4: I can feel that. But there's now, but there's still people that feel men shouldn't have these conversations.
0: And that's it. That's the thing that I think makes people, like, shut down. Because the moment you start, you know, speaking up, and then you get people, like, some. I remember just speaking up, like, with some of my friends. I started, like, opening up about how stressed I was. And they started laughing, like, and I'm like, all right, shut down quickly. Yeah. And I felt like, man, I didn't feel comfortable in my own friend group to be like that.
4: You need
0: you know?
4: A better set of friends.
0: I know, yeah. Man. I really do. I really do.
4: Did you want to talk to us?
0: Very toxic, you know. I mean, they're also like 13 because I play video games with them. They're my cousins.
5: Wow. Okay,
0: but it doesn't matter. It doesn't matter. I need a better support system.
4: Yeah, man.
0: Yeah, you know.
4: Anything you want to talk to us about?
0: No, you know, well, the thing is, you know, sometimes I get made fun of because of the way I look, but it doesn't matter. I'm strong. I'm a comedian.
4: But you do look funny, though.
0: Hey!
4: I'm just playing.
0: Yeah, but I'm glad that things are changing a little bit, you know. Even in my family, my uncles are starting to open up more.
5: Wow.
0: Like, oh, we're hashing a lot of things out, yeah.
5: Okay.
0: Instead of them venting to a 5-year-old about their problems. No, my life is like, dude, I'm not.
4: But didn't you say off air that you were trying to tell your family something at one point?
0: 100%.
4: And they started laughing.
0: Yeah, and that's why he shut down. I'm really like, no, the way I felt growing up, and then my sister and my brother are in the back just.
4: Yeah.
0: Mr. Crybaby! Like, oh my God.
4: Can a man
0: myself.
4: Talk to you, Mariana, about his problems?
5: Yeah, absolutely. Okay.
0: You don't look
5: like,
0: at him as weak?
5: No, I think that there's a power in being vulnerable. Like when you're being honest about your feelings and your emotions, I think that's extremely powerful because not everybody wants to do that. Like everybody doesn't want to share that side of them.
4: Yeah.
5: Like
4: you got anybody you could talk to?
6: Yeah.
4: Okay.
6: For sure.
4: Were you about to say something?
6: I got two best friends.
4: I think
0: that girls still think it's an ick. I really do. I don't think that girls like it.
5: I mean, don't be crying to me every day.
0: That's what I'm saying. That's the same
5: thing. Every day is crazy.
6: Does it work to get in your pants?
4: But anything could be icky, too.
0: Yeah.
4: Anything could be icky, depending on who it's coming from,
5: yeah,
4: how often.
5: Yeah, just
0: and they got an ugly cry.
5: Yeah.
0: Like, all right. Yeah.
5: Like, if you're crying, you got to go to work. Like, come on now.
4: Small things.
5: Yeah.
7: Knicks lost. Trump shouldn't have been there.
0: Wow.
7: They won 13 post games. Then they show up and they lose.
4: Like, that's what we're crying about.
0: That's true.
4: But all right, now, do continue to hang out with us in the neighborhood, man. Mustard, Roddy Rich, Ballin', Real 92.3, LA's new home for hip hop, Big Boy's Neighborhood.

0: the places you need to be at. And honestly, this is the time to turn on your dating apps if you're out there. Yes, that's Grindo. What I'm hearing on TikTok. Everyone's saying that.
1: All righty. Wow. World Cup tip from Mighty Aaron.

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0: 92.3, LA's new home for hip hop, Big Boys Neighborhood. Mighty in the Neighborhood World Cup, it is here.
1: Yes, sir.
2: Yes, ma'am.
1: And honestly, I'm starting to feel the World Cup energy.
0: Yeah. Now,
1: it's
0: huh?
1: finally here.
0: No! Ani's like, okay, I know where to edit.
1: Right.
0: All right, what's going on, my love?
1: There is a lot. And I've seen clips from people celebrating in Mexico. The South Africans are dancing to Cielito Lindo. Like, that's the iconic Mexican song. And

0: Damn. You can hear it in one of the clips.
1: Maybe they should have gave me the rights.
2: Yeah. Anyway, hey man, didn't you talk with Chuck over this?
0: Well, I had sent it, but you know what? It's all good because.
1: Oh, here you go. Thank you.
0: Yeah.
2: Go ahead now.
0: Yeah.
2: Thank you, Chuck and Juan.
0: And it's just like the vibes that we're seeing a lot on Instagram, but there's going to be a lot happening starting tomorrow.
1: Yep.
0: Okay. Luis is going to be hosting Dave and Buster's in Orange.
2: Yeah, I'm glad you started with that.
1: Nice. Yes. So Mexico watch party, know. Baby.
2: Go ahead now.
0: And are they going to be doing giveaways? And, like,
3: yeah, we're
0: going to
3: have tons
0: music?
3: Of giveaways, game cards for the kids. We're going to have mariachi there pregame and stuff like that. So it's going to be fun all around.
0: All the vibes.
3: Let's go.
0: There's Mid-City Mercado is going to be hosting. That's in West Adams. And they got some giveaways from Nike. They got 30 plus POC vendors. They're going to be having Miches and Mariscos by Mariscos Maria. Doors open at 11 a.m. Nativo in Highland Park is going to be hosting as well tomorrow. Doors open at 11. Again, a lot of music, games, and raffling stuff. So this is great energy. Like,
2: hey, man, that's crazy that you said that because it does feel like it's just starting.
0: Yes. And, of course, the L.A. Coliseum is going to be hosting the FIFA Fan Festival.
2: Yeah, we've been giving tickets away for that as well.
0: Man. Yes.
3: Yeah, and I already saw on social media and some of the videos, like, they got tons of giant screens. They got so many activations. Like, that is probably one of the biggest spots to watch World Cup for Los Angeles, for sure.
0: And, I mean, De Oro's going to be there, Steve Aoki,
1: Normani. Yeah, it's going to be a popping spot.
0: That's actually $10, so that one you do have to go on the website and purchase the tickets. But, I mean, that's all that's happening. And I'm hearing that this is the time for you to turn on your dating apps. Like,
2: really?
0: Go out there because you can match with someone. So they'll turn it on and it's like whoever's in that location, they can match with you. And that's what I'm hearing, like on TikTok.
2: Hey, man, what's the one day you can get people that's right in your area? Was that Tinder?
3: Yeah, Tinder's easy.
2: Yeah. Tinder. All right. Yeah, so, turn your Tinders on.
0: Also, Black Thought.
2: Tinder's still a thing?
0: What's that?
1: Yeah, Tinderism.
0: Okay. That's another one to download. Because a lot of people use WhatsApp. Like, we don't really use it here in the States, but in other countries, they do use that.
2: I use it for real,
0: Really?
2: But more so, more,
0: yeah, like
2: but
0: every time
2: is,
0: I go to
2: Mexico.
0: But
2: more so with people that's out of the country.
0: Yeah,
3: to send money and stuff. Yeah.
2: So let's have a great time, man. And like we say, as safe as you can. You know what I'm saying? The world is watching, Los Angeles. The world is watching. So let's have a great time out there.
0: I'm here
2: for it. Do continue to hang out with us in the neighborhood. Jamie Foxx, Louis G, what you got?
3: Oh, my gosh. He did some great impersonations of Inside the NBA of Charles Barkley, Ernie, and Shaq, bro.
2: Man, Jamie Foxx
3: is
2: a beast.
3: That dude is hilarious.
2: Real 92.3, LA's new home for hip-hop. The Mickey Ficky Mix, DJ Quest is up in here. Big Boys Neighborhood.

0: baby.
1: Yeah, now, fun fact, I used to work for Jamie Foxx at the Foxwood, the Sirius radio show. I used to do all the engineering behind the scenes, you know what I mean?
2: Who cares?
3: Who cares?
1: Wow. Then I got fired for no reason. It's all good, Doug.
3: Gosh.
1: Not by him, by the company I worked for.
3: You corny!
1: Yeah, I got fired by the company I worked for that hired me.
0: Embarrassing.
1: Yeah, but you know, that's a long time ago. I'm here now, but let's talk about Jamie Foxx. Super talented dude, man. He does impersonations, and he just recently did some impersonations of Inside the NBA's Ernie, Charles Barkley, and Shaq.
2: 13 of 16 here in the garden. I'm here. We're all here. Shaq is here. Charles is here. Kenny's here. What do you think, Shaq? I don't know what the f*** you said, but we're here. Here at the garden. Here at the New York Knicks. Everyone's here. Ben Stiller's here. Timothy Chalamet's there. Spike Lee's there. What do you think? Charles, weigh in. Ernie, let me say this. Shaq, what do you think? We're here. They're there. We're here. We'll be right back.
3: There it is.
1: We're here. It's pretty damn accurate, Doug, the way they go back and forth.
0: Shaq.
1: Oh, yeah. And while he was doing it, he was crossing his eyes, too.
3: Yeah, it's probably a little more visual.
1: Yeah, for sure. 1,000%, bro. But if you guys haven't seen the NBA Finals right now, get a chance to catch them. You catch them 1 hour before the game starts, and I think that's the best thing they could have done.
3: Because
1: their energy is so good. Like, we always talked about the...
0: sometimes they're better than the games.
1: Oh, yeah,
0: The NBA, sometimes they're better than the games.
1: And we already talked about how they're in San Antonio, right? So, like, when they're in San Antonio, Charles Barkley's always talking about big old women.
2: Big old San Antonio women. Big old women.
1: And the churros.
3: Yeah, the girls that were there, there were some hot girls, and they said he got the San Antonio women wrong, and then he said, like, yeah, they flew those girls in. There's no way those girls were from San Antonio.
0: Hey, man, that's got to be, like, the greatest gig.
1: Oh, yeah.
0: To retire and sit with your homies and watch games and just talk, you know, talk about sports and talk mess.
1: Yeah, dog. Trump
0: sound
1: is
0: like
1: not,
0: us, huh? Trump That's is why we talk mess. Right.
1: They announced Trump is not going to be at the game tonight.
0: Hey, dude, he did a threat, said he was coming, too.
1: Oh, really?
0: Yeah, no. they just said, man, that local businesses lost so much money.
1: Yeah, they did.
0: And you had to arrive, like, 2 hours early because Secret Service had everything cut off. Just for him to get in there. And for DJ Khaled to be on his phone and for Trump to be asleep.
1: Oh, my gosh.
0: Sure. Man, they got video of him. I'm talking about, man, he was nodding out like he was in rapid eye movement. Like, he might as well put his thumb in his mouth. He was out.
3: Need a blanket.
1: They did announce that tonight. You know, Cardi B did the last halftime show. Yeah. Tonight is going to be Wu-Tang Clan.
0: That's dope. New York. All righty now. Yep. Do continue to hang with us in the neighborhood, man. 9:10. 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

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The Legend of the Snowman at Planet Hollywood, Las Vegas. Plus, we're going to hook you up, man. 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No, we're going to give you that two-night hotel stay. 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Big Boy's Neighborhood.

0: I'm just calling about a flight from LAX to Las Vegas.
1: Okay.
0: Leaving out on the 18th.
1: Okay, and how many are traveling?
0: It's a one. I'm a large individual. I'm like 6'3", okay, close to 460 pounds.
1: Okay.
0: And with I can't fit in the seat, so I was wondering if there's a possibility I could bring in like my own seat, or if I could just stand around in the back.
1: You have to buy like two seats.
0: Is it better that I buy two tickets, or is it better that they just throw me in the back?
1: No.
0: Or sit in the bathroom?
1: No.
0: The flight attendants, they sit in like a nice comfortable seat. You think one of them will let me sit there?
1: They're not comfortable, believe you me.
0: I'd rather just sit like in the bathroom or something, because if I get two seats, that's kind of embarrassing to me.
1: No.
0: What if the seats aren't together?
1: Well, you have to have them together.
0: No, I can't tear myself in half.
1: No.
0: I wish I could. Everybody calling me fat boy and everything. Everybody's going to point at me. It's a thyroid disease.
1: I know. It's okay.
0: That
1: sure it is.
0: You sure I'm a fat? Is that what you said?
1: No.
0: Oh. Now you're laughing at me just like the kids in my apartment building. Little.
1: Would you like your confirmation number?
0: Hold on. Let me get a pen here. Okay, go ahead. Confirmation number.
1: Confirmation is G like George.
0: Okay.
1: Number 4. Number 6, 7. H like Henry.
0: Mm-hmm.
1: And B like in boy.
0: G as in giant. 4, 6, 7. H as in heavy. And B as in boy.
1: Right.
0: Heavy boy. That's funny you pulled that one up. And these are the two seats for me?
1: Yes, sir.
0: And does the armrest come over? But do I have to break that out and throw it somewhere?
1: Oh, no, don't do that.
0: Okay. This is America. I know you're probably thinking I'm a fat freak, but.
1: No, why would I?
0: You know, I'm a nice person if you get to meet me.
1: I know you are. Thanks for calling.
0: All righty, thank you.
1: All right.
0: Bye-bye.
1: Goodbye.
2: 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Your Mickey Ficky Mix Hit is going down. 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What up, Quest of Five?
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2: 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If you got it, hit us up, 866-246-8923. 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You got a pair of tickets to see Jeezy live in Vegas. 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

0: Kev went down. We're going to bring Esther into the neighborhood. Esther, hello.
1: Hello.
0: Hello there, Esther. Esther, what city are you calling from?
1: I'm calling from Santana.
0: Santana. All right, now, Esther from Santana. Esther, where was Luther flying to in your 910 Listen to Win phone tap?
1: To Las Vegas.
0: Yes, he was, Esther. Congratulations. And speaking of Las Vegas, you got a pair of tickets. You're going to see Jeezy live in Vegas. 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So there you go, Esther. Congratulations to you. Do continue to hang out with us in the neighborhood. Marty to the party. Mariana, we got Marlon Wayans in the neighborhood.
2: Yes, sir. He came by and he was talking about how that scene in Michael Jackson happened. The scene in Scary Movie 6.
0: Yeah, man.
2: Yeah.
0: Yeah, man. So he was talking about how on point they were with the Michael movie. So y'all continue to hang out with us in the neighborhood. Marlon Wayans coming up next. Leon Thomas, Mutt Real 92.3 LA.

0: Real 92.3, LA's new home for hip hop. Big Boys Neighborhood, Mariana in the neighborhood. Mighty to the party. What you got?
1: Marlon Wayne stopped by in the neighborhood. Hello. And why are you so close to me? Get away from me.
2: I'm excited.
1: Anyways.
0: Hey, man, if you get closer to her, we're pressing charges.
2: What do you mean?
0: All right.
1: Beat him up.
2: Yeah, I will press charges. Thank you, Vic. Yeah.
1: So anyways, back to Marlon Wayans. Yeah, when he stopped by, he was talking about Scary Movie 6. And you know how there's a scene, a Michael Jackson scene? I haven't seen the movie yet, but I know that it's in the trailer.
0: Oh, my God,
1: yeah,
0: dude.
1: It's in the trailer. And he was talking about how that happened.
3: Hey, man.
2: Brilliant.
0: You know on some of that stuff, y'all were also pieces of Hey, man, when you say the Michael movie, calling it the Michael movie. What y'all did with the Michael movie, bro, everybody says that.
3: I know.
0: They called the movie. You saw it. They called it Jermaine.
4: Yep. With the outline in the hair and everything.
3: It was man. Crazy.
0: You guys, bro. Y'all make it hard to walk into a room.
3: As soon as I saw the Michael trailer, my mind was like, oh. I know exactly what to do with this. And I originally was thinking, you know what would be funny? Tito. But then I was like, nah, Tito just passed.
0: Right.
3: I know their sons. And I was just like, nah, Tito, he had it. Everybody always got a Tito joke. Tito, and I don't know how talented that man was. And I never feel like Tito got the right credit. And I was just like, I don't want to hit like that. I think that's the wrong way to go.
0: Oh, so you thought all that, and then you went at Jermaine.
3: Then I said,
0: oh, wow, that's crazy.
3: Jermaine. He has that.
0: Yeah, because Jermaine never got it.
3: No, right, Jermaine never gets it.
0: He gets it, man.
3: Jermaine don't get it.
0: Hey, dude, soon as it came on, the whole theater started laughing because they knew exactly what was going down and where you guys were going with it. Is it hard for y'all
3: I
0: to walk into?
3: I could have did Marlon, but Marlon cut his hair off.
0: Yeah.
3: Marlon did right here. Marlon did
0: Martin
3: the
0: Jackson,
3: right
0: there. Is it hard to walk into
3: You know I was named
0: room?
3: After Marlon Jackson.
0: No, you weren't.
3: That's why I'm very sensitive with Jackson. We don't do Jackson slander like that. We have fun. Hopefully, we do Jackson slanders that make the Jackson.
0: You were
3: laugh.
0: Named after Marlon Jackson?
3: Yes.
0: All them damn interviews I had with Marlon Wayans.
5: Yeah.
0: I never knew that he was named after Marlon Jackson, child. Michael Jackson's brother.
5: Yeah, you know? That's
0: That's cool. You got to say Marlon, Michael Jackson's brother.
1: Yeah.
0: All of them. Michael Jackson's brother. Hey, but you haven't seen Scary Movie
1: no,
0: yet.
1: No, I haven't yet. I want to go see it.
0: Well, we know we're doing for your birthday.
5: Yeah.
0: Yeah,
1: you
0: man. You know, we got Mariana's birthday going down, her soiree tomorrow.
1: Yes, sir. Right.
0: We should have just did like a whole little movie thing where we all could have went to the movies.
1: That would have been down.
0: Yeah. Shit. I had a screening here.
1: Yeah.
5: Oh, yeah.
1: That would have been fun.
0: Yeah, but we're going to have fun tomorrow anyway.
5: Yes, sir.
0: For those out there, if anyone would like to attend Mariana's birthday party.
1: It's in the morning.
0: No, don't say that, bro. Yeah. All right. No, don't say that.
5: Okay, don't come on.
0: It's invite only.
5: Oh, invite only.
0: And it's at a very secret location.
1: Yep.
0: You know what I'm saying? And if you would like to go, your invite is right there on social media, Instagram, Big Boys Neighborhood, or Instagram, Real 92.3 LA. Alrighty? So that's how you get down. And you must be invited. You continue to hang with us in the neighborhood.
1: Yep.
0: World Cup, local tips, Louis G, what
6: you
0: man, got?
6: Yeah, man, there's a lot going on in Los Angeles, Orange County. And we'll talk about all the places to be, where to watch the parties.
1: Yes,
6: I'll be at Dave & Buster's tomorrow
5: for my watch party. But other than that, we got some other great events.
0: There it is. Kendrick Lamar, Euphoria, Real 92.3 LA.

0: Cup. It is here.
1: It is here. It is tomorrow. Let's go!
0: Sign me up.
2: That's so excitement, live. Dog. But just a couple things I want to talk about, that things that are happening happening around the areas in Los Angeles, Orange County, man. Stuff like that, bro. So one of the big things that's happening is Michelob is teaming up with the LA Galaxy, and they're doing something at the Santa Monica Pier.
3: Okay.
2: And they're going to have Kevin Hart out there, Snoop Dogg, throughout. Yeah, Anderson .Paak with DJ Pee-wee. So a bunch of cool stuff that's going down there. So if you want more information, just Google it. I think you have to register for this one. You got to be 21 and over because it is a something.
0: Michelob.
2: Where, yeah,
0: something.
2: Michelob. Yeah, I know the LA Coliseum is having something.
0: Oh, really?
2: Yeah. It's the FIFA Fan Festival, which looks badass, dog, because they're going to have D'Oro over there, Steve Aoki, cool performers.
3: Jesus
2: That's
3: Christ.
2: Probably going to be one of the biggest watch parties that feels like you're in a stadium because you're actually going to be inside the Coliseum.
3: Hey, man, it's finally sounding like we're doing something.
0: Yeah, dog, you know what I mean?
4: Right.
0: Yeah, man, Mexico be killing it. I know.
2: Exactly. Our family over there at Nikki's Sports, they're doing something called Estadio Nikki's at their LA location at 1536 West 7th Street, where they're having a full-on watch parties. They're having food for like the first 50 guests that show up and drinks. No RSVP required. It's family friendly, which I think is really dope. I did that the last 4 years. 4 years ago, they did the same thing, and it was such a cool vibe.
3: That's
2: bro.
3: Dope,
2: just
3: man.
2: Pulling up and just watching families and kids shoot around playing soccer. They have so many activities and stuff like that.
0: So I'm going to be at Dave & Buster's in Orange for the Mexico launch game.
1: You should have started with this,
0: man. Yeah, well, you got to end with the biggest, you know?
1: Yeah, hell yeah, man.
0: Party going down.
2: Yeah.
0: Come on, man.
2: Hell yeah. But yeah, Dave & Buster's in Orange. Get there early. We're going to have mariachi right before kickoff. Giant TVs, great specials. Obviously, it's kid-friendly. You can bring the family. I'm bringing my little son, Yael.
3: Go ahead.
2: He's gonna be running around.
3: Yael doing a meet and greet?
2: Yeah.
3: Oh, that's dope as hell.
2: I'm going to take pictures and tell him that was his birthday party.
3: Yeah, man.
2: And look at everybody came, Eagle.
3: And Dave & Buster's, which one?
2: Dave & Buster's in Orange, man. So get on out there. More info on my Instagram at Louis G. But it's going to be fun for everybody out there, man. Just be safe. Be fun. Don't get crazy out in the streets.
3: The world is watching.
2: Yeah, you're going to be wearing your country on your back with whatever jersey you're wearing. Just represent and just keep it right, bro.
4: That's
2: please.
4: A pretty TSA, by the way.
2: Don't end up like viral that. On Instagram, bro, for doing something
3: they
2: stupid.
3: They want us to look crazy.
4: Yes,
2: exactly,
4: yes,
2: man.
4: Yes, yes,
3: yeah.
2: But it's going to be exciting. Just everything that's happening around SoFi Stadium, because eight matches are going to be played there. You know what I mean? So, yeah, just be safe. Be careful out there. Give yourself enough time. Mm-hmm. If you're barely coming in to watch any of the FIFA games, there's a lot of traffic in Los Angeles, guys.
3: Oh, yeah.
2: So it's just
3: to
2: everybody
3: talking
2: else.
3: To tourists now.
0: Yeah.
3: He's like an ambassador
0: in L.A.
3: He's like an ambassador,
0: 10
3: man.
0: 10 miles is like 45
3: so take your time
0: minutes.
3: Getting there.
4: For real, though.
3: And I would suggest the things that you saw online, like going to Hollywood, don't do that.
4: Yeah, don't sit on the
5: car. Yeah, Hollywood Boulevard. That's not a real Spider-Man.
0: Something fun to do. Go watch Big Boys.
3: And if you do take a picture with a Spider-Man, tip him, because if not, he'll knock you out.
0: Yeah.
3: You know,
0: if it's a Big Boy star in Hollywood.
3: Yeah, man, right in front of Amoeba. Amoeba exactly. Records. So yes, going over there.
0: But let's y'all, go. FIFA
3: yeah,
0: vibe.
3: Man, there it is. Y'all continue to hang with us in the neighborhood. Big Boys neighborhood.
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boo, you know my little stuff, they rocker. 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

0: Omarion Postabee's on the way, plus the 11 o'clock mix block. Dre Sinatra's checking in right here. 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
1: God
0: rock.
1: Knows. 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

0: DJ Ayo, Dre Sinatra is in the mix up next, and you know what that means, man. We got music on the way from Leon Thomas, Some Kid Ain't Breezy, Tygen. 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

0: 11 o'clock, Mix Block going down right now. It's Real 92.3, LA's new home for hip-hop. I'm DJ AO. My brother Dre Sinatra is with me, who killed it this past weekend at Hakkasan with Ty Dolla $ign. If you don't know, I have no problem telling you this, that he is one of my favorite DJs in the world. I've seen a lot of DJs. Dre is a vibe setter at a party. So I appreciate the fact that you hang out with me every day, getting everyone ready for lunch. Thank you, bro. Dre, what we got coming up?
1: AO, I appreciate you, man. You already know. Right now, check this out. Let's get into this. Yay. And then Travis Scott, this is called Father. It's Real 92.3.

0: money in the bank. 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
1: Give me that money.

0: Sinatra in the mix with me. Yo, Jay-Z announced that big show going down at SoFi in October. It's going to be crazy. So I'm definitely excited to see. I thought he was just doing the two shows in New York, but after the Roots picnic, when he did the freestyle, it seems like he's announcing more. So one of them's L.A. Just, for culture and history, I definitely want to go see that, right?
1: Hey, yo, I'm trying to go to one in New York, man. So, you know, if you want to get your boy a little gift, you know, that would be perfect.
0: Yeah, no doubt. All right, Dre, what we got coming up in the mix?
1: Let's get into this new one right here from Young Miami. This one here is called Spin That. It's real 923.

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0: It's one of my favorite Smashburger spots in the Valley. They're always tapped in with us. Marie Venatelli, New 213, Moogle Music, It's Faye, also Young Fresh 2026, Nancy G93, Alex Juarez, Lucky You, all checking in on the gram. All you got to do is hit us up, man. At DJ AOH is me for shout outs. At Dre Sinatra if you're trying to hit something. Like, what we got next?
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0: 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I'm real discreet, like a thief in the night. Yeah.
1: 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It's your girl Cardi B, and right now you rockin' with Jay Sinatra.

Do it. Oh, iHeartRadio Music Festival officially on sale right now for Capital One. If you got a Capital One card, the pre-sale is on for you right now to see Cardi B, Snoop Dogg, and some of the biggest acts in music from all genres of music going down third weekend in September. I'm super excited to party with you in Vegas, and it's going to be a great show. Cardi's going to kill it. Snoop, obviously, is going to do his thing. So make sure you check out how you can get those tickets. The general on sale is on Friday, but all the info at Real923LA on the gram. Also, coming up, make sure that you're getting up out of your desk. It's hump day. Do not eat through lunch, all right? You gotta take a break for your mental health, all right? So that the afternoon doesn't drag. We're going almost an hour and a half nonstop commercial free. It's commercial free on Real923 just after 11:45. Dre's in a minute.

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I just messed up the whole program. 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
5: Them superpowers get neutralized. 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The famous actor we once knew is looking paranoid and now spiraling. 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I can even predict your angles. 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
1: Wale, Jeremiah, and Chill, Gunna, WGFT, Drizzy, Lil Durk, Laugh Now, Cry Later. It's all next after this classic from the year. It's been a long time.

Thomas Mutt, a throwback from Flo Rida, why not? It's all by request. If you want to hear something, at DJ AOH, like this one right here for Cassandra 273. She wants to hear this by me, so I got you.

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0: 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Let's do Tommy Richmond, Million Dollar Baby, a classic from Snoop. He's going to be at the iHeartRadio Music Festival. 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

0: 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Kendrick, Peekaboo, Rihanna, Drizzy, Work. 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
29: All right, man, let's get back to it. I got Kendrick Peekaboo, Rihanna, Drizzy, Work by Request, Wiz Khalifa, We Them Boys. Shout out to Wiz Khalifa, man.

at Hakkasan and Tao Beach. Like last week, Ty Dolla Sign killed it Saturday night with Dre Sinatra. 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And, you know, we got you in, man. 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

0: All right, so T-Pain throwback, Buy You a Drink is up next, plus Young Money throwback, Bedrock. 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
0: next.
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0: 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That's the homies, man. 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Also, Nico Blitz in the mix. 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And they got you a chance to go to Vegas. 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

0: Yo, hey, Real 92.3, LA's new home for hip-hop, FIFA World Cup Fan Fest tickets coming up in 10 minutos. 10 minutes, lock in, it is the crew show. 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
1: Aquí estoy, Alfredo Robles.
0: Eso.
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2: Yo, so our girl Tiana Taylor, some big news. BET Awards that are going down live Sunday, June 28th. Tiana Taylor will be receiving the Icon of the Year Award.
0: Wow.
2: Rightfully so.
0: Huge.
2: She is having an incredible 2026.
0: I don't know if you guys remember her Sweet 16 on MTV.
2: Hilarious that
0: the
2: you brought that up.
0: Biggest brat ever,
2: because
0: dog.
2: I saw that on TikTok just like last week or something.
0: Yeah,
2: I was like, girl, this Tiana Taylor?
0: That's different. That was a different Tiana Taylor.
2: But anyway, it's been a busy year for her, obviously. And she won her first Golden Globe earlier this year Best Supporting Actress for One Battle After Another. She's just been incredible. And let me get this title right, okay? The BET Executive VP Specials Music Programming and Strategy, Connie Orlando, said in the release statement, she said about Tiana Taylor, she said, she doesn't ask for a seat at the table. She builds the table, designs the rooms, sets the tone for everyone who walks in, which I think is an incredible way to describe someone.
0: That's great.
2: Especially someone like Tiana Taylor, who also had a cameo in the Scary Movie 6.
0: Yes, bro.
2: And right out the gate.
0: If you haven't seen it.
2: I mean, they're going to see it anyway.
0: Yeah, exactly.
2: So go watch it. Why haven't you watched it?
0: Watch it.
3: Tiana, can you build me a table? Since you're building a table, I need a new dining room table.
2: I need Tiana Taylor to build me abs. That's what I need.
0: I got a table from IKEA that I need help with.
4: Yeah, right? Sure.
2: Call an air tasker for that or something.
4: No, but good for her, because I know she was going through a lot, right? In her career, like a lot of down moments.
2: She was going through it in the media. Yeah. And she's just an incredible mom that still shows up for her kids, too. So congratulations to Tiana Taylor, very well deserved, and that's all I got for the cheeseman.
0: That's all, Jackie Ramirez. Yo, shout out to DTLA Law Group, the accident and injury attorneys of the crew show. 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Se habla español, DJ Leslie, where we at?
4: Yes,
0: what up?
4: Thirsty, Leon Thomas Mutt is on the way. Yeah. All right, I also got that break for you. Crew show, Real 923.
0: Vamonos, turn up DJ Leslie, let's go.

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4: 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It's Big G Herbo.
2: And you're in the

0: 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Real 92.3, it's the Crew Show. Let's go. DJ Leslie, what else you got coming up in
1: Ever
0: the mix?
1: Since You Left Me, French Montana. Gonna hit you with that Sea Breezy and Usher. It depends, too.
0: Our guy Marlon Wayans is on the Crew Show next,
1: yo,
0: bro. Scary Movie 6 is the number one movie in the world. He's on the Crew Show next. Let's go. Shorty, son. Yo, right now, though, Garcia, what do we got for him?
2: Got a pair of tickets to the official FIFA Fan Fest, which is happening.
0: Let's go.
2: Starting tomorrow all the way through Sunday the 14th at the L.A. Coliseum. You can get your tickets right now, losangelesfwc26.com. It's going to be a movie, man. I'll be out there this weekend as well, but good luck to caller number 10, 866-246-8923.
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The artist that mostly influenced my sound and career is probably Brandy. She's the vocal Bible. I'm not arguing with nobody about nothing Brandy related. That is my goat.

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0: 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It is the Cruise Show. 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
1: That's right.
0: We'll get you there this summer. You got to be there. Mm-hmm. All right, this is our interview with Marlon Wayans. Let's get to it. From the number one movie in the country, Scary Movie 6, in theaters right now.
2: Thank you.
0: Yes. Marlon Wayans is back on the Cruise Show.
2: I'm going to correct you.
0: What's up?
2: Number one movie in the world.
3: There we go. Hey.
2: I don't know how long I'm gonna be able to say that, but it feels good right now that we number one in the world.
0: Number one in the
2: every
0: world.
2: Territory. Broke records overseas.
4: And to have it back and put our heart and soul back into it for the fans to receive it the way they did.
2: Critics, they always gonna hate. We don't make them for them. I mean, I'm just like, you know, I get it.
4: Like, this one had better audience exit polls than the first Scary Movie. So, you know, I mean, it's all subjective. They gave White Chicks a 16.
0: Which is crazy.
4: Which is wild. That's wild work. I'm not mad at them, but audience is like, yeah. I want to go see this movie because it's stupid, and I just want to have fun and laugh. I want to smoke a blunt, go in there, and laugh. That's all.
3: That's exactly what we did last night.
4: I can tell y'all still high.
1: Yeah. We're just permanently high at this point.
4: Oh, it's okay.
3: We were high off of that shit you were smoking in the movie, bro.
4: Oh, yeah. That's that good That's that good, good.
3: I'm not gonna lie, Jackie hella laughed at the ice joke.
1: I did.
4: Oh, yeah.
0: Hey, and Marlon, she was prepared.
4: You know why? Because it came out of left field.
0: But prepared to be offended.
1: Like, because the way that it was set up, I was like, okay, like, you don't think about it. And then you think about the look outside your window. I'm all like, that's fucking crazy, but cool. All right.
4: I want to say this. Burbank was our strongest theater goers. Burbank and Latinos.
0: That's it.
4: Yeah, so I just want to give a shout out to the Latino community.
1: Come on.
4: I want to give a shout out to Burbank.
0: Yeah.
4: Because you guys showed up and, you know, y'all like to laugh and y'all laugh loud.
0: Yeah,
4: I was in San Antonio.
0: Yeah. Hell yeah.
4: Theater full of Latinos and they were spitting popcorn in there and drinking beer and
0: so what?
4: They bought them little loud dogs in there and they were laughing.
0: We didn't bring our dog in there, dog. Stop playing, bro.
4: Y'all bought the chihuahuas.
1: The
4: one with the big eyes that looked like someone put a finger in their butt.
0: Scary Movie 7?
4: Nah.
0: It's 7?
4: Will there be a 7? 7, we're gonna get a 0 on Rotten Tomatoes. That's how edgy this is gonna be.
0: Go, let's go.
4: I'm not giving.
0: That's right. Yo, you said if people watch Scary Movie 6 right here on this show, White Chicks 2 is
4: why you be at, you,
0: is being made.
4: You toxic. You only doing stuff to get me in trouble.
0: Nah.
4: You know,
0: you said
4: you know how crazy these people are for White Chicks? You trying to get me killed. These people.
0: I know Sean hated it, right?
4: White Chicks fanatics. We loved doing the movie. We hated the makeup.
0: Yeah, of course.
4: We hated wearing heels. Yeah. I got a size 12 and a half flat foot. My foot looked like LeBron's. Imagine LeBron's foot in some open-toe heels. But it ain't flat. How about the money got to be right.
0: So we got to.
4: It will be. But I will say that now we're at least talking about it.
0: Okay.
4: Me and my brothers and certain studios, we're talking about it. So there may be an announcement. There may not. Do not hold me to it. And do not get me killed because Cruz got a way of trying to get me in trouble. You almost got me canceled.
0: Yo, all right. So
4: don't ask me nothing about Diddy. I don't know.
0: Marlon Wayans versus 50 Cent was crazy.
4: Oh, you started that one too?
0: Yeah.
4: Stop starting, you little instigator.
0: Nah, yo.
4: I'm going to start one with you. Yo, Big Boy said he could you up. Yo, Big Boy.
0: Cruz said, now that you skinny, he can fuck you up.
4: You stupid. He said, I slapped the shit out of Big Boy. And then I ring a cowbell, little Big Boy. Ding, ding, ding, ding, ding, ding, the neighborhood.
0: Shut up, dog. Marlon Wayans.
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0: For sure. Scary Movie 6 in theaters. Number one movie in the world. DJ Leslie.
1: Yes,
0: let's
1: sir.
0: Get to it, Leslie.

0: 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That's culture's biggest night coming up. 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
1: That's right.
0: LA's new home for hip-hop right now, though. Right now. A four-pack of tickets to Raging Waters right now.
1: Right.
0: Answer this, though. Crew's quiz. Let's go. What Marlon Wayans movie is number one in the world right now?
1: Ooh, dang.
0: 866-246-8923. 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It is the Crew Show. 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

0: 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Shout out to Didi. Didi, congratulations.
1: Didi had
0: the answer.
2: Yo, pause, bro.
0: Yo, no Didi.
2: Pause.
0: Didi.
2: You got the freak up on your mind or what, bro?
1: You messed up.
2: Have you been playing the video?
0: P. Diddy.
2: Is the video on repeat or what, bro?
0: What video? The one that Jackie showed me? No.
1: No, you asked me to look it
0: no,
1: up.
0: No, I did not.
2: Tiger, bro, that's your favorite.
0: The answer was Scary Movie 6. Congratulations. She's going to Raging Waters, homie.
1: Damn, you did her dirty.
0: No, you did her dirty. All right, yo, let's get
2: you did
0: to
2: her ditty, bro.
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4: It's time for the cheese, man. Jackie Ramirez on the cruise show. Real 92.
1: Yo.
0: Yeah, man, yeah.
1: The Toy Story 5, it is releasing very soon, okay. June 19th. Now, last night, there was a red carpet that was down at the El Capitan Theater in Hollywood. Bro, Taylor Swift was also there to, like, you know, promote her
0: She's
1: song.
0: Part of it, right? Yeah, that's right.
1: Tom Hanks, obviously. You know, the whole cast shows up. Everyone was expecting Bad Bunny to show up. Sadly, I don't think he did because I didn't see any pictures.
0: It would have been everywhere, huh?
1: Yeah.
5: He's what happened? Tour. I think he's performing right now. Yeah.
2: He's in Spain.
0: Oh, he's in Spain.
2: Yeah, he's meeting with the Pope, bro.
0: Oh, that's right.
1: Oh, that's right. I did see something that he was meeting with the Pope. Also, Belinda, if you guys don't know who Belinda is, she is Belinda? Also in the Toy Story 5, like, Spanish version.
0: Oh.
1: Yeah, I forgot what character she's playing.
0: Jesse, no.
5: So cool.
1: What character is she playing, Emily?
0: Emily, you know
5: you, Emily? You can take the mic.
0: Why are you?
1: Emily's
5: the
1: whispering.
5: She's playing the iPad.
1: Oh, the iPad, the lily pad.
0: She's playing the villain, bro.
1: Yeah, she's playing the villain. But yeah, I'm really excited to see Toy Story 5. I know I've been talking about it a lot in the Cheese Man. Hey. Obviously, it was you know, it this whole storyline is how devices are taking over, you know, kids playing.
0: Toys versus digital, huh?
1: Toys versus digital. So it's a really cool concept. I think that there's going to be a lot of more Easter eggs during Toy Story 5 because, you know, Disney always does that.
0: 100%.
1: And I'm super excited. What I really want Disney to bring back, though, is the bloopers at the end of the movies.
0: Yo, for real, I remember that.
1: Remember Monsters, Inc. had those bloopers, too? I want that
0: back. Those are good. Yep, bring those back.
1: I don't know who I need to talk to at Disney.
0: Pixar. Somebody at Pixar, huh?
1: Disney, Pixar, all of it. Yeah. I need the bloopers back at the end. Cool. And that's all I got for the cheese, man.
0: I agree. Yo, gracias, Jackie Ramirez. Shout out to DTLA Law Group, LA. If you're injured anywhere, anytime, they have you back. I promise that. Let's go. DJ Leslie.
5: Sunshine is on the way. Mariah the Scientist, Burning Blue. It's a cruise show. Hey, we're commercial free. Let's go.
0: Woo!

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0: DJ
1: right.
0: Leslie, let's get it. Real 92.3 LA's new home for hip hop. Let's go. It's the Crew Show. Ya sabes. We roll a commercial free también.
1: Mm-hmm.
0: Jackie Ramirez,
1: right.
0: What up?
1: And remember, you got to be caller 10 at 866-246-8923 when yes. you hear Snoop Dogg himself shout out the Crew Show to win tickets to the BET Celebrity Basketball Game and have a chance to go VIP style to the BET Awards. Mm. 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
0: Yo, I'll let you know how to get a free meal out of Chipotle if you're wearing a soccer jersey tomorrow. We'll talk about it next. Don't go nowhere. 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
1: Free food. Yo, to celebrate World Cup, Chipotle is doing a buy one, get one free entree. Wear any soccer jersey to get hooked up, bro.
2: Oh, dang. Can it be a soccer jersey from the
1: Callejones?
2: Okay, right. I didn't know if it had to be a legit.
1: No, I feel you.
2: I didn't know they were checking, you feel me?
1: The ones right there at Whitsitt Park, yeah, bro. Too easy, bro. You can wear that one too, bro. They're not going to check the authenticity of the jersey.
2: Thank God.
1: Be okay. That's you should dope. Be good. Hey, buy one, get one free, though. Yeah. Free entree. Let's go. Did you guys hear about this Uber driver who fell asleep on the 405?
2: What?
1: 405, dog, with a passenger in it, bro.
2: Oh, I was about to say, no. Please tell me there was no passenger.
1: She noticed that he was sleeping, bro.
2: Stop. Oh my God. Wow.
1: And it wasn't self-driving. Fair. And she, of course, started recording this man and woke his ass up.
2: To be fair, the traffic does make you a little doozy.
1: Yes.
5: That's crazy.
2: No, I'm not saying it's right.
1: But traffic, and he wasn't a Tesla.
5: Okay, yeah. Well then.
1: They're a little comfortable.
5: Yeah, they are a little comfortable. And I could see why how he could get confused if it was a Tesla.
1: Nobody was hurt, but he is all over the internet asleep on the 405,
2: dang,
1: my G.
2: That's crazy.
1: See, anyway, DJ Leslie, let's get back to it. Let's go.
5: Let's get to it. Commercial free. On the way, I'm going to give you we going up tonight. Gonna.
1: Right,
5: that's some Jack Harlow for you, too. It's a Cruise Show, Real 923.
1: It's all.
6: Yeah, I'm out the way, yeah, I'm low, okay. Yeah, the island right here is remote, okay. I ain't thinking about no reaper. 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

0: 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So when you hear Snoop Dogg, shout out us, the Crew Show, B Call of 10, and win tickets to the BET Celebrity Basketball Game and a chance to be a VIP at the BET Awards, culture's biggest night. Hey, you know what I always say, bro? 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
1: That's right.
0: We got some new messages to run through. Garcia, what up, man? Oh, sorry, Garcia. Wait, where's your mic? Who's
1: Hello?
0: That turning on?
1: Is something on it?
0: Something
1: I think it? I think M's phone is on the thing.
0: No,
1: there it is.
2: Yahweh. All right, yeah, we'll tell you how you can get a hold of us anytime you want, 24 hours a day.
0: Yes.
2: First, Monday, I believe, we were talking about Jackie's last name and whether or not she should change it, hyphenate it, or whatever. Well, someone wanted to chime in on that.
3: Mm-hmm. I think Jackie Ramirez should take his last name, but... when it comes to business, when it comes to radio, things like that, just go by Jackie Ramirez.
0: I agree.
3: Nobody needs to know that her last name has been changed.
0: Exactly.
3: I mean, she's known for Jackie Ramirez. Mm-hmm. People are still going to follow her regardless what her last name is.
1: True.
0: Yep, I agree.
1: Okay.
0: Is that the move?
1: I think it might be the move.
0: That might be it,
1: maybe.
0: Yeah.
2: Keep us updated.
1: I will.
2: What do we have, a month or so?
1: Yeah. A month or so.
0: Anyway.
2: Yep. All right. And this... woman is confused on who she's calling, I think.
0: Okay.
2: I think she knows she's calling the Crew Show, but she doesn't want to talk to us.
4: Yes, this is Shalana Mark. I love to do the cruise. I thought I was reaching Kodak Black. I had a prayer and a mercy for him. But, so I'm interested in the cruise.
2: So she says she's calling Cruz, but she wants to talk to Kodak Black. So,
0: no way.
2: Yeah, have you been kicking it with Kodak Black?
0: No.
2: Is that why your voice is hoarse?
0: No.
2: From the peep up, bro?
0: No.
1: I have so many questions.
0: The world peep up or not?
1: I have so many questions.
0: Yeah, me too. I don't know. She thought she was calling Kodak Black, but
2: I have no idea. But, anyways,
0: all good.
2: 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Then there's a red talk back button right there. You leave us a voicemail, and as you can see, we play it all on the radio.
0: That's right, yo. Thank you for calling, man. Let's go, DJ Leslie.
1: Yes,
0: what
1: sir.
0: We doing? What
1: we
0: up?

0: Hey, Real 92.3, LA is new home for hip-hop. So when you hear Snoop Dogg, shout out to Crew Show, be call it 10, too easy, right? 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
2: Yo, LeBron James reveals what he's listening to right now, music-wise, and obviously...
0: And you don't know the lyrics to none of those songs.
2: It's not Iceman.
0: What
2: but
0: is it?
2: One album that is stuck on rotation. J. Cole's The Fall Off. Here's my opinion / speculation.
0: All right.
2: Is this messy of LeBron James?
0: Yes,
2: because
0: very messy.
2: Obviously, he was friends with Drake.
0: Mm-hmm.
2: Then everything happened between Drake and Kendrick. Mm-hmm. He showed up at the pop out. So he chose a side. But now he's going back to the guy who dropped out of the beef.
0: Well, nah, bro. Yeah. I mean, it's to get under Drake's skin, I think.
2: You think
0: I mean,
2: so?
0: And I honestly think he's listening to the music as well. But I mean, like we all are. But
2: yeah.
0: Nah, bro. After, you know, don't ask me about 23 all that.
2: The seat,
0: mm-hmm.
2: Also, do we really think that he actually knows the lyrics?
0: No.
2: On repeat, like he says it is, mm-hmm. I need him to drop a video right now. LeBron James,
0: sing one song.
2: If you're listening to this, one song
0: one
2: in its
0: song.
2: Entirety.
0: One page of a Harry Potter book, my G. Let's go.
2: Stop. That was such a peak reference.
0: Legendary.
2: And that's all I got for the cheese.
0: Gracias, Jackie Ramirez. If you're injured anywhere, you got to hit up DTLA Law Group. They are the official accident and injury attorneys of the Crew Show. DJ Leslie,
3: yes,
0: where are we at? What up?
3: I'm going to give you that Too Hard for the Radio on the way. Some Drizzy Drake. And you know what? I'm going to pick some J. Cole, too. Why not?
4: That's right.
5: It's your boy, Big Snoop D-O-double-G. You know where I'm at. I'm inside the Crew Show.
0: That's
5: West
0: right.
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0: Yeah. Hey, hey. Let's go.
7: Say what?
8: Dirty South.
7: Here we go.

0: on La DJ Leslie in the mix. You know what it is. Yeah. Hey. All right. So the homie Duval and Compton, what up?
1: How you doing, man? How you doing, sir?
0: We in here. Yeah. Yes, sir. Ski, bro. You call it 10. You got it. Congratulations, homie.
1: Yes, sir. Ski. Yes, sir.
2: Congratulations. You got a pair of tickets to the BT Celebrity Basketball Game before you could even buy them. Okay. And by the way, you're also in the running, Duval, for the real grand prize, which is VIP tickets to the BET Fan Fest and tickets to the BET Awards.
0: Whoa.
1: I can't wait. Let's do it. I choose Cruz, man. I choose Cruz.
0: Appreciate that. Jackie Ramirez, what up?
3: And we got more tickets in 10 minutes. Ten minutes. We'll tell you how to win tickets to see ASAP Rocky.
0: Let's go. Ooh. DJ Leslie. We're still commercial free.
3: I got some Young Thug hot on the way for you. It's 92.3. Let's go.
0: Soul.

0: TV got it on lock.
1: Okay. Money. I just passed it to the dog.

0: Yeah. Real 92.3 LA's new home for hip hop. All right, so listen, earlier, you know, Jack and Mirrors, you were talking about LeBron and the Cheese Man. Is he messy for listening to J. Cole because of the whole Drake situation?
1: Yes.
0: Is Garcia messy for doing this? When you hear Drake, Best I Ever Had, be called a tenant and win tickets to see ASAP Rocky live. Oh, wow.
1: That's crazy. Yeah.
0: Garcia's being a little messy right there, too, dog.
1: That's crazy.
2: That was Leslie.
3: You
1: are now Drake's up. Congratulations.
0: Nah, yeah. Yo, so when you hear Drake's Best I Ever Had, Be Call It 10, and win tickets to see ASAP Rocky Live, the Don't Be Dumb Tour. All right, the crucial question of the day is up next. We got this wild DM. It involves cheating, a marriage, some therapy. Oh, yo, so much. Stay right here to hear it. Don't go nowhere. It's the crucial. Show Real 92.3. 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
27: 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Get paid.

you know my little stuff, they rock a pickable surprise. This that chicken cheese. Pickable. Let me FaceTime my op. I'm in the street. Pickable. Yes, AGs. I'm putting something to sleep. Pickable. He on the ground. I praise God and start stumping feet. Pickable.

0: Stay away. All right, so best I ever had from Drake. Drake's best I ever had. As soon as you hear that song, be called a 10 to win tickets to see ASAP Rocky, the Don't Be Dumb Tour.
1: That's
0: Rihanna
1: right.
0: May be in the building. You know, she's been popping out, my G. She outside, outside. So listen, the crucial question of the day. We got this DM. So, team forgive him or team dump him?
1: Yes.
0: Let's not all judge right away. Let's listen to what this email says. Or I'm sorry, what this DM says. Jackie Ramirez, what up?
1: Okay, so we got this on the Crew Show Instagram, at the Crew Show. It says, Crew Show, should I dump my husband or not? So we've been married for 6 years and we don't have any kids. During couples therapy last month, my husband admitted that he cheated during the first year of our marriage.
0: Why did you
1: I know
0: admit
1: it
0: that?
1: Was 5 years ago now, but he promised he never cheated again and never will. Mm-hmm. I believe him, but I don't know if I could ever forgive or trust him. Should I dump him or stay with him?
0: All right, we're going to forgive him or dump him. T, dog. This is Cheeseman right here, brought to you by DTLA Long. God.
1: You're
0: gonna dump him.
1: Yeah, I'm dumping him.
2: Same. He's gotta go. Bye.
0: Why?
2: Throw
0: Why?
2: The whole man away.
1: You wait.
0: She believes that
1: you
0: he
1: wait
0: didn't
1: five
0: do it.
1: Extra years to tell me? Nah.
0: Statue of limitations, bro.
1: You don't even know what that means.
0: You're right.
3: he made a mistake early.
0: He did.
3: He hasn't done it again.
0: I'm sure she's keeping a secret or two.
1: As opposed to doing this mistake late.
3: Or doing it multiple times. I mean, you got to show him some grace for not repeating the process.
1: Show him some grace. Show him some grace.
3: Within the first year.
1: This man cheated, bro.
3: In the first
1: year of marriage. In the first year of marriage. I understand that this girl.
0: Hold up, ladies. One at a time.
3: First of all, neither of y'all married me, so I don't need to be yelled at.
1: No, but you are a married man. And for you to say that, like, oh, well, it's just the first year. Bruh. I'm sorry.
0: He's not right for cheating. He's not right
3: he's
0: for
3: not.
0: Cheating.
3: Nobody's.
0: That's a scumbag move. That's a dirtbag move.
3: It's a horrible move, but maybe he learned the error of his ways.
1: The problem is the butt.
2: That's crazy.
0: What's up, Les?
2: The first year is supposed to be the honeymoon year. So if you cheat during the honeymoon year, I just can't trust you for the rest of my life.
3: He might have had a bad night, Les. Look, too much to drink, whatever.
0: You know what I mean? He made a mistake, guys. We can't crucify
1: him. Don't even get
0: me
1: started.
0: We cannot crucify this man for making one mistake that he admitted to. 5 years later.
2: 5 years later.
0: 5 years later. I saw it, dog. I saw it in your eyes, Les. I knew you were going
3: to
0: say it.
3: Listen, I'm not saying I would forgive him, but I'm just trying to, you know, say that there's more to think about than just, you know, he cheated, he's gone.
1: Look at you, blaming the woman.
3: I didn't blame the women.
1: Everyone.
3: I did not blame the women.
1: No, it was insinuated. Like,
0: you're
1: you just never know.
0: Her.
1: When men say you just never know, they're blaming the woman.
3: No, but I would say this. If the situation was reversed,
0: you're making that
3: I
0: up.
3: Might say that I'd forgive the woman, too, if it was reversed. I mean,
0: true.
3: I think just my general stand on this is...
0: Are we going to forgive him or dump him?
1: 866-246-8923.
0: I'm sure a lot of people have been in this situation. You might have forgave or you might have dumped. 866-246-8923. Call right now.
3: I'm going to come at you like Mondo, our favorite listener. Right?
0: Mondo.
3: Jackie, if you cheated on Nico very early, would you hope that he would forgive you 5 years later?
0: Yeah, bro.
1: I mean, he said himself that he would forgive me.
0: I know, but you would.
2: Okay. Yeah,
1: but I wouldn't.
0: That's why she acts like that, bro.
3: She got leverage.
1: Act like what?
0: Ya sabes como son.
1: No, act like what?
0: 866-246-8923. Call right now, DJ Leslie. Let's go.
2: Yo, I got some Young Miami on the way, and also going to hit that Rubbers a little bit later. It's a Crew Show, Real 923. Let's go.

0: hey, that's that anthem.
1: I like it.
0: I know you like it, bro. Me too. Hey, Scammer Vibes, Real 92.3, LA's new home for hip-hop. It is a crew show. Yeah, we being messy. When you hear Drake's Best I Ever Had, you got to be calling 10 to win tickets to see ASAP Rocky live. Homie, where she at? All right, yo, so crucial question today, team forgive him or team dump him? Listen to this DM that we got. Jackie Ramirez, what up?
1: It says, crucial, should I dump my husband or not? So we've been married for 6 years and we don't have any kids. During couples therapy last month, my husband admitted that he cheated during the first year of our marriage.
0: Bro.
1: I know it was 5 years ago. He promised he never cheated again and never will. I believe him, but I don't know if I could ever forgive him or trust him. So should I forgive him or dump him?
2: I think that there's things that we're missing. So it came up in couples counseling, which means that there's already something coming up, and it takes 10 months to make a baby. So is that why he waited 5 years?
0: Because maybe
2: he's done something. I would forgive because you're married and it's not your boyfriend, but I would definitely work as a whole.
0: All right, she's forgiving. You are forgiving.
2: Yes. Well, you're married. You're not dating boyfriend, girlfriend. You're married.
0: Do you think
1: this wife deserves a free pass if she forgives him?
2: Well, no, because then that's revenge, right? So like a manipulation tactic.
0: Keep it classy.
2: But if they were going to counseling and it came up, that means that they were already working for something else.
0: True.
2: If you're going to work for it, work for everything, not just one thing.
0: Okay, she's got a POV.
3: Yeah, I'm not mad at her. I don't agree, but I like where she's coming from. Like, I can see why she would
0: Leslie's
3: say...
0: standing there with her arms crossed.
3: I can understand why she's saying forgive him.
0: Yeah. I feel it, because marriage is a different thing, right? So are we going to forgive him, or are we going to dump him? You've been in this situation. Let's talk about it. 866-246-8923. Call right now. Hold on.
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0: 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Shout out to Al from Montebello. ASAP Rocky tickets are his. Congratulations, big homie, let's go. So, yo, we got this wild DM. Are you team forgive him or team dump him? Jack your ears.
1: Yeah, we got this on the Cruise Show Instagram, at the Cruise Show. It says, hey, Cruise Show, should I dump my husband or not? So we've been married for 6 years and we don't have any kids. During couples therapy last month, my husband admitted that he cheated during the first year of our marriage. I know it was 5 years ago. He promised he never cheated again and never will. I believe him, but I don't know if I can ever forgive or trust him. So should I dump him or forgive him?
2: Hell no. I heard the girl talk. That it's about marriage.
0: Yeah.
2: Marriage is a commitment. And if he cheats, that's adultery.
1: Yep, that's true.
0: First year or not, right?
1: Mm-hmm.
2: First year or not, you know, that's adultery. That's saying that he's in his heart. And he didn't really care about his. He was being selfish. He didn't care about his wife's feelings. Yeah, they went to therapy, but, you know, it didn't work.
1: Honestly, and he brought this up because of therapy. He didn't bring it up on his own.
0: Yeah, they were there. For something different.
1: For something different, and then this just came up.
0: Oh, no.
2: Yeah, something else was up that she didn't have.
0: Okay, what do you think? 866-246-8923. You can also drop a talk back on the free iHeartRadio app as well. And in 10 minutes, we'll let you know how to win a Vegas trip. We take care of everything. Don't go nowhere.
1: That.
0: Yo, DJ Leslie,
1: I
0: what
1: got
0: up?
1: Rubbers on the way. Also, can give you 30 for 30.